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1: The U.S. has carried out more military strikes against Iran. U.S. Central Command says the strikes began Thursday afternoon and were meant to further degrade Iranian military capabilities. It marks the sixth straight night in Iran that U.S. strikes have been conducted, and after the White House said earlier that talks were continuing between the two countries. President Trump is set to address the nation this evening in what he calls one of the most important speeches of his presidency. Though Trump's provided very few details about what he plans to talk about, he suggests it'll focus on free and fair elections. Speaking in the Oval Office Tuesday, the president called for America to shape up, touting tonight's address as a big announcement. More than 100 million Americans are feeling the effects of Canadian wildfire smoke that's been blanketing the Northeast and Midwest. Air readings in Chicago, Cleveland, Detroit, and Minneapolis have all, say officials, moved into dangerous levels. I'm Scott Carr.
2: For Northwest Indiana, unhealthy air again for our Friday. The air quality alert will continue as widespread smoke continues in our forecast tonight. Lows around 71. Widespread smoke for our Friday, then scattered showers and thunderstorms in the afternoon with highs in the upper 80s. Chance of a shower or storm possible still Friday night, low in the low to mid 70s. Showers and thunderstorms again Saturday afternoon. Highs will be in the upper 80s, feeling like it's in the upper 90s. Sunday sunny with a high near 80. Monday mostly sunny with a high near 85.

0: stuck in traffic on the Borman, backup on Dickey Road, construction on the toll road?
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For Northwest Indiana, I forecast tonight temperatures dropping into the low 70s, widespread smoke continuing, and the air quality alert will continue through our Friday with widespread smoke. Scattered showers and thunderstorms, though, in the afternoon. Highs will be in the upper 80s. Isolated showers and storms Friday night, low around 73. Again in the afternoon Saturday, a chance of some pop-up showers and thunderstorms, otherwise mostly sunny with a high in the upper 80s. Sunday sunny and cooler with a high near 80. See you.

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1: The U.S. has carried out more strikes against Iran. According to U.S. Central Command, the strikes started at 2 p.m. Eastern and were meant to further degrade Iranian military capabilities. It marks the sixth straight night the U.S. has carried out strikes in Iran. And after the White House said earlier that talks are continuing between the two countries, President Trump is addressing the nation tonight. And though he's provided few details about what he plans to discuss, that apparently won't include Iran, he has suggested it will focus on free and fair elections. While speaking in the Oval Office on Tuesday, the president called for America to shape up. SpaceX has had to scrub the launch of another test flight of its massive Starship rocket. Warnings went off just before the planned liftoff today of the V-3 spacecraft from the company's Starbase site in Texas. Plans call for the Starship to carry Artemis IV astronauts to the surface of the moon in a mission set for late 2028. I'm Scott Carr.
2: For Northwest Indiana, air quality alert continues through our Friday with unhealthy air, especially for sensitive groups. Widespread smoke will continue tonight, lows around 71. Scattered showers and thunderstorms in the afternoon Friday, widespread smoke. Temperatures will be in the upper 80s. Isolated showers and storms Friday night, low 73. Showers and storms possible again in the afternoon on Saturday with a high near 88. Sunday sunny with a high near 80. That's your forecast.

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For Northwest Indiana, widespread smoke continuing tonight, and the air quality alert will continue. Lows dropping into the low 70s. We'll continue to see the widespread smoke for our Friday. Hopefully, some of the rain will help that in the afternoon. Scattered showers and thunderstorms with a high near 87. Isolated showers and storms Friday night, low 73. Saturday, we start off dry, then showers and thunderstorms again in the afternoon with a high near 88. Sunday, sunny and cooler with a high near 80.

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She likes me for me, not because I sing like Pavarotti or because I'm such a hottie. I like her for her, not because she's fat like Cindy Crawford. She has got so much to offer.

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1: The U.S. has carried out more military strikes against Iran. U.S. Central Command says the strikes began Thursday afternoon and were meant to further degrade Iranian military capabilities. It marks the sixth straight night in Iran that U.S. strikes have been conducted, and after the White House said earlier that talks were continuing between the two countries. President Trump is addressing the nation tonight in what he's called one of the most important speeches of his presidency. Trump gave very few details about the speech before its start, but had suggested it focuses on free and fair elections. Speaking in the Oval Office Tuesday, the president called for America to shape up, touting tonight's address as a big announcement. More than 100 million Americans are feeling the effects of Canadian wildfire smoke that's been blanketing the Northeast and Midwest. Air readings in Chicago, Cleveland, Detroit, and Minneapolis have all, say officials, moved into dangerous levels. I'm Scott Carr.
2: For Northwest Indiana, unhealthy air again for our Friday. The air quality alert will continue as widespread smoke continues in our forecast tonight. Lows around 71. Widespread smoke for our Friday, then scattered showers and thunderstorms in the afternoon with highs in the upper 80s. Chance of a shower or storm possible still Friday night, low in the low to mid 70s. Showers and thunderstorms again Saturday afternoon. Highs will be in the upper 80s, feeling like it's in the upper 90s. Sunday sunny with a high near 80. Monday mostly sunny with a high near 85.

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For Northwest Indiana, I forecast tonight temperatures dropping into the low 70s, widespread smoke continuing, and the air quality alert will continue through our Friday with widespread smoke, scattered showers and thunderstorms, though in the afternoon, highs will be in the upper 80s. Isolated showers and storms Friday night, low around 73. Again in the afternoon Saturday, a chance of some pop-up showers and thunderstorms, otherwise mostly sunny with a high in the upper 80s. Sunday sunny and cooler with a high near 80. Z100.

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1: President Trump says he's declassifying evidence that shows the American election system is vulnerable to interference and fraud.
2: Hundreds of millions of U.S. voter files are in the hands of foreign governments. Our machines and ballot counting systems are exposed to hacking.
1: In a primetime address from the White House Thursday night, Trump claimed China exploited weaknesses in U.S. voting systems to gain access to 220 million U.S. voter files. At least two people are dead as major flash flooding hits parts of Texas's Hill Country and Big Bend regions. Governor Greg Abbott announced the deaths Thursday. Meantime, over 230 rescues have been conducted amid the heavy rains. South Central Texas has been battered by heavy rain since Monday night. A trio of Democratic senators is sponsoring a bill that would end the federal ban on marijuana. The Cannabis Administration and Opportunity Act would remove cannabis from the list of federal controlled substances and allow states to create their own laws. I'm Scott Carr.
3: For Northwest Indiana, air quality alert continues through our Friday with unhealthy air, especially for sensitive groups. Widespread smoke will continue tonight, lows around 71. Scattered showers and thunderstorms in the afternoon Friday, widespread smoke, temperatures will be in the upper 80s. Isolated showers and storms Friday night, low 73. Showers and storms possible again in the afternoon on Saturday with a high near 88. Sunday sunny with a high near 80. That's your forecast.

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For Northwest Indiana, widespread smoke continuing tonight, and the air quality alert will continue. Lows dropping into the low 70s. We'll continue to see the widespread smoke for our Friday. Hopefully, some of the rain will help that in the afternoon. Scattered showers and thunderstorms with a high near 87. Isolated showers and storms Friday night, low 73. Saturday, we start off dry, then showers and thunderstorms again in the afternoon with a high near 88. Sunday, sunny and cooler with a high near 80.

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2: President Trump says he's declassifying evidence that shows the American election system is vulnerable to interference and fraud. In a primetime address from the White House, Trump said China exploited weaknesses in U.S. voting systems to gain access to 220 million U.S. voter files.
3: That information includes names, addresses, phone numbers, political party preferences, and other sensitive data that would be needed to register to vote and engage in other nefarious activities.
2: Trump claims what he calls a deep state within the U.S. government fought to keep China's actions hidden from the American public, and that China's efforts were an attempt to keep him out of power. Reports say the CDC is zeroing in on the potential source behind a multi-state outbreak of a concerning intestinal illness that's been identified in 34 states. The Washington Post reports health officials are investigating shredded iceberg lettuce supplied to Taco Bell by Taylor Farms as a possible source. I'm Scott Carr.
4: For Northwest Indiana, unhealthy air again for our Friday. The air quality alert will continue as widespread smoke continues in our forecast tonight. Lows around 71. Widespread smoke for our Friday, then scattered showers and thunderstorms in the afternoon with highs in the upper 80s. Chance of a shower or storm possible still Friday night, low in the low to mid 70s. Showers and thunderstorms again Saturday afternoon. Highs will be in the upper 80s, feeling like it's in the upper 90s. Sunday sunny with a high near 80. Monday mostly sunny with a high near 85.

0: 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There's something I want you to have.
1: 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But wait a minute, isn't this?
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0: Well, baby, I went down and got it for you.
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For Northwest Indiana, I forecast tonight temperatures dropping into the low 70s, widespread smoke continuing, and the air quality alert will continue through our Friday with widespread smoke. Scattered showers and thunderstorms, though, in the afternoon. Highs will be in the upper 80s. Isolated showers and storms Friday night, low around 73. Again in the afternoon Saturday, a chance of some pop-up showers and thunderstorms, otherwise mostly sunny with a high in the upper 80s. Sunday sunny and cooler with a high near 80. Z100.

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2: President Trump says he's declassifying evidence that shows the American election system is vulnerable to interference and fraud.
3: Hundreds of millions of U.S. voter files are in the hands of foreign governments. Our machines and ballot counting systems are exposed to hacking.
2: In a primetime address from the White House Thursday night, Trump claimed China exploited weaknesses in U.S. voting systems to gain access to 220 million U.S. voter files. At least two people are dead as major flash flooding hits parts of Texas's Hill Country and Big Bend regions. Governor Greg Abbott announced the deaths Thursday. Meantime, over 230 rescues have been conducted amid the heavy rains. South Central Texas has been battered by heavy rain since Monday night. A trio of Democratic senators is sponsoring a bill that would end the federal ban on marijuana. The Cannabis Administration and Opportunity Act would remove cannabis from the list of federal controlled substances and allow states to create their own laws. I'm Scott Carr.
4: For Northwest Indiana, widespread smoke continues this morning. Temperatures in the low 70s. The air quality alert continues as well. Limit time outdoors again for your Friday today. Widespread smoke and scattered showers and thunderstorms in the afternoon with a high in the upper 80s. Isolated showers and storms possible later tonight. Low in the lower 70s. Showers and thunderstorms in the afternoon again for Saturday. Otherwise mostly sunny with a high in the upper 80s. Sunday sunny and cooler with a high near 80.

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your cigarette break. It's like 10,000 spoons when all you need is a knife. 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And isn't it ironic? 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
2: For Northwest Indiana, areas of smoke continuing for our Friday today with an air quality alert also continuing. Lows in the low 70s this morning. Widespread smoke, scattered showers and thunderstorms in the afternoon today with a high in the upper 80s. An isolated shower or storm lingering into tonight, low around 73. Saturday starts off dry, then another chance of showers and thunderstorms popping up in the afternoon with highs in the upper 80s. That's your forecast.
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1: President Trump says he's declassifying evidence that shows the American election system is vulnerable to interference and fraud. In a primetime address from the White House Thursday night, Trump said China exploited weaknesses in our voting system to gain access to 220 million U.S. voter files. The Blue Angels are reviewing a low-altitude flight that set chairs and umbrellas flying on a crowded Florida beach on Wednesday. Michael Kastner reports.
2: Navy officials say a jet flew below its standard arrival profile during a Breakfast with the Blues event at Pensacola Beach. No injuries were reported, but witnesses said the aircraft passed unusually close

0: to the crowd. The team says it's reviewing the maneuver to make sure future flights meet Navy and FAA safety standards. I'm Michael Kastner.
1: And Canadian wildfire smoke is blanketing the U.S. Northeast and Midwest. The smoke from Minnesota to Michigan and upstate New York and further into the Northeast is thick and dense. I'm Mark Mayfield.
2: For Northwest Indiana, air quality alert continues very unhealthy to hazardous air quality with the widespread smoke this morning, lows in the low 70s. We'll continue to see that smoke for our Friday. Hopefully the showers and storms in the afternoon will help knock some of that down. Highs will be in the upper 80s this afternoon. Chance of a shower lingering into tonight, low around 73. Showers and thunderstorms for Saturday in the afternoon with a high near 88. That's your forecast.

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2: For Northwest Indiana, widespread smoke continues this morning. Temperatures in the low 70s. The air quality alert continues as well. Limit time outdoors again for your Friday today. Widespread smoke and scattered showers and thunderstorms in the afternoon with a high in the upper 80s. Isolated showers and storms possible later tonight, low in the lower 70s. Showers and thunderstorms in the afternoon again for Saturday, otherwise mostly sunny with a high in the upper 80s. Sunday, sunny and cooler with a high near 80. That's your forecast.
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2: President Trump says he's

0: classifying evidence that shows the American election system is vulnerable to interference and fraud. In a primetime address from the White House Thursday night, Trump said China exploited weaknesses in our voting system to gain access to 220 million U.S. voter files. Trump said China hacked our systems and projected its influence in the 2020 election. Scientists are learning more about the origins of life thanks to a meteorite that crashed into a New Jersey home. Here's Liz Warner.
1: The meteor crashed through the roof of a home in Hillsborough in 2024. Researchers have found that the rock contains compounds which are the building blocks to life on Earth. In a paper published Wednesday, the SETI Institute says scientists found small pockets of salty fluids that had not previously been seen in that type of asteroid. In New York, I'm Liz Warner.
0: And the cause of death for actor Sam Neill has been revealed. A representative says the 78-year-old died of pneumonia. I'm Mark Neufeld.
2: For Northwest Indiana, areas of smoke continuing for our Friday today, with an air quality alert also continuing. Lows in the low 70s this morning. Widespread smoke, scattered showers and thunderstorms in the afternoon today, with a high in the upper 80s. An isolated shower or storm lingering into tonight, low around 73. Saturday starts off dry, then another chance of showers and thunderstorms popping up in the afternoon, with highs in the upper 80s. That's your forecast.

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0: Air quality alert continues. Very unhealthy to hazardous air quality with the widespread smoke this morning. Lows in the low 70s. We'll continue to see that smoke for our Friday. Hopefully the showers and storms in the afternoon will help knock some of that down. Highs will be in the upper 80s this afternoon. Chance of a shower lingering into tonight. Low around 73. Showers and thunderstorms for Saturday in the afternoon with a high near 88. That's your forecast.
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1: President Trump says he's declassifying evidence that shows the American election system is vulnerable to interference and fraud. In a primetime address from the White House Thursday night, Trump said China exploited weaknesses in our voting system to gain access to 220 million U.S. voter files. The Blue Angels are reviewing a low-altitude flight that sent chairs and umbrellas flying on a crowded Florida beach Wednesday. Michael Kastner reports.
2: Navy officials say a jet flew below its standard arrival profile during a breakfast with the Blues event at Pensacola Beach. No injuries were reported, but witnesses said the aircraft passed unusually close to the crowd. The team says it's reviewing the maneuver to make sure future flights meet Navy and FAA safety standards. I'm Michael Kastner.
1: And police are investigating an incident that happened on the set of the Today Show Thursday morning. TMZ reports an intruder stormed into the studio around 9 a.m., then lunged at host Craig Melvin. I'm Mark Mayfield.
3: Northwest Indiana, widespread smoke continues this morning. Temperatures in the low 70s. The air quality alert continues as well. Limit time outdoors again for your Friday today. Widespread smoke and scattered showers and thunderstorms in the afternoon with a high in the upper 80s. Isolated showers and storms possible later tonight, low in the lower 70s. Showers and thunderstorms in the afternoon again for Saturday, otherwise mostly sunny with a high in the upper 80s. Sunday, sunny and cooler with a high near 80. That's your forecast.

0: stuck in traffic on the Borman, backup on Dickey Road, construction on the toll road?
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3: For Northwest Indiana, areas of smoke continuing for our Friday today with an air quality alert also continuing. Lows in the low 70s this morning. Widespread smoke, scattered showers and thunderstorms in the afternoon today with a high in the upper 80s. An isolated shower or storm lingering into tonight, low around 73. Saturday starts off dry, then another chance of showers and thunderstorms popping up in the afternoon with highs in the upper 80s. That's your forecast.
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1: The U.S. continues to strike Iran. According to U.S. Central Command, the strike started around 9:40 p.m. Eastern Thursday. It involved fighter jets, aerial drones, and warships, and aimed to further degrade Iranian military capabilities. Meanwhile, there are reports Iran has launched attacks on sites in Kuwait, Qatar, and Bahrain. There's something sweet you need to put on your agenda for Sunday, Bree Tennis explains.
2: Sunday is National Ice Cream Day. Not that you need a reason to get in an extra scoop or two. According to the International Dairy Foods Association, the average American eats 23 pounds of it a year. That's 2 pints a month, more if you're above average. Chocolate, the number one flavor, followed by butter pecan and vanilla. And if you're among the 3% of people who don't like ice cream, Sunday is also National Daiquiri Day. I'm Bree Tennis.
1: And a group of Democratic senators are sponsoring a bill to end the federal prohibition on marijuana. The Cannabis Administration and Opportunity Act would remove cannabis from the list of federal controlled substances. I'm Mark Mayfield.
3: For Northwest Indiana, air quality alert continues very unhealthy to hazardous air quality with the widespread smoke this morning, lows in the low 70s. We'll continue to see that smoke for our Friday. Hopefully the showers and storms in the afternoon will help knock some of that down. Highs will be in the upper 80s this afternoon. Chance of a shower lingering into tonight, low around 73. Showers and thunderstorms for Saturday in the afternoon with a high near 88. That's your forecast.

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1: For Northwest Indiana, widespread smoke continues this morning. Temperatures in the low 70s. The air quality alert continues as well. Limit time outdoors again for your Friday today. Widespread smoke and scattered showers and thunderstorms in the afternoon with a high in the upper 80s. Isolated showers and storms possible later tonight, low in the lower 70s. Showers and thunderstorms in the afternoon again for Saturday, otherwise mostly sunny with a high in the upper 80s. Sunday, sunny and cooler with a high near 80. That's your forecast.
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1: President Trump says he has evidence the American election system is vulnerable to interference and fraud. In a primetime address from the White House Thursday night, Trump said China exploited weaknesses in our voting system to gain access to 220 million U.S. voter files. Trump said China hacked our systems and projected its influence in the 2020 election. First-time requests for unemployment benefits experienced a big drop last week. Matt Mattinson reports.
2: The Labor Department says it received 208,000 initial filings in the week ending July 11th. That's 8,000 less than the week prior. Majority of analysts believed today's number would come in right around 218,000. I'm Matt Mattinson.
1: And the CDC is investigating shredded iceberg lettuce supplied to Taco Bell as a possible source of a multi-state outbreak of cyclosporiasis. Health officials are looking into lettuce from Taylor Farms as they work to identify the cause of the intestinal illness. I'm Mark Mayfield.
3: In Whiting, the city is getting a $5 million infrastructure grant to advance its rail corridor overpass project. The funding is from the U.S. Department of Transportation's Better Utilizing Investments to Leverage Development or Build grant program. Northwest Indiana Congressman Frank J. Mervan, who announced the award last week, says it will address a critical public safety need. A news release from Mervan said the at-grade crossings have long created a serious barrier between Whiting and its Lake Michigan shoreline, impacting

0: emergency response times, and limiting connectivity between the downtown and waterfront area. In the Westville area, Region motorists are alerted to upcoming road work on State Road 2. NDOT says State Road 2 will be reduced to one lane through mid-August between County Road 600 East in Porter County and County Road 1100 West in LaPorte County, starting on or after this Monday, July 20th, for a bridge deck overlay preventive maintenance project at Forbes Ditch. And temporary traffic signals will be installed to direct traffic. NDOT urges drivers to stay alert near crews and be prepared to wait for the temporary traffic signal. In Northwest Indiana, a new community food locker expands access to food for Lake County residents. It's located at the Lake County Health Department on 93rd Avenue in Crown Point. Officials say it provides a convenient, self-service location where eligible participants can pick up food packages containing refrigerated and shelf-stable items. Health First Indiana funded the project, provided by the Health Department and the Food Bank of Northwest Indiana. A ribbon-cutting ceremony is scheduled for Friday, July 24th at noon. 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
2: Well, if it isn't smoky enough, we've got a vehicle fire that's also slowing down traffic northbound on I-65. This is right where you split off for the ramp from northbound 65 to feed onto the westbound side of the Boardman Expressway, just before the ramp or just at the base of that ramp. So those delays start as you're approaching Ridge Road heading north on I-65. Once you're past that I-65 westbound ramp, or once you get onto the ramp and you're headed toward westbound 8094, things open up again and you're moving better. 219-405-7743, our hotline. Scott Rosenberg, Region News Team Traffic.
0: For Northwest Indiana, air quality alerts remain in effect. Scattered showers and thunderstorms today. Widespread smoke, mainly before early afternoon. Partly sunny with a high near 88. Heat index values as high as 95. Calm wind becoming southwest around 5 miles per hour. Scattered showers and thunderstorms tonight, lows in the lower 70s. Saturday, showers likely and possibly a thunderstorm, highs around the upper 80s. Heat index values near 100. Chance of showers Saturday night, mostly clear with a low near 63.
3: It is 5:05 and 72 degrees in Crown Point, also 72 in Dyer, and along the lakefront in Hammond, it's 74.

0: The Regions Playlist, Z107. Good morning and happy Friday. Yep, we've made it to the end of another week, and yesterday was disgusting outside. So smoky. And, you know, when I heard wildfires, I thought, okay, it's going to smell like smoke from a fire, like an outdoor fire, you know, leaves and sticks and stuff. It had like a chemical smell to it. It was nasty. So I leave work. I had a couple errands to run. I got home and inside, and, you know, it was fine. I barely took the dogs out, but really quickly did that and then was inside pretty much the rest of the day. But by about 4 o'clock in the afternoon, the smell started to creep inside. It was nasty. And then I think it's supposed to get better today. But this morning when I was coming into work, it was still really thick. It looked like fog, but it wasn't fog because it still smells really funky outside too. So just beware, all right? We'll check our weather here in just a minute, but right now, let's take a first look at the roads.
1: Earlier vehicle fire northbound I-65, we've got that cleared up. It was right before that feeder ramp to get onto the westbound Borman Expressway. Still some slight holdover delays there, but that thing is shored up, that earlier vehicle fire, and we're moving much better through there. We had things stacking up approaching Ridge Road about 10, 15 minutes ago. 219-405-7743, our hotline. Just a hazy, smoky ride this morning, and as that sun starts to come up, that haze will build. So it might cause you some visibility issues. Inbound Ford to the Rhine looks pretty good early on. Scott Rosenberg, Region News Team Traffic.

0: For Northwest Indiana, air quality alerts remain in effect. Scattered showers and thunderstorms today. Widespread smoke, mainly before early afternoon. Partly sunny with a high near 88. Heat index values as high as 95. Calm wind becoming southwest around 5 miles per hour. Scattered showers and thunderstorms tonight, lows in the lower 70s. Saturday, showers likely and possibly a thunderstorm, highs around the upper 80s. Heat index values near 100. Chance of showers Saturday night, mostly clear with a low near 63.
1: It's already 71 degrees in North Judson at 518. It's also 71 in Lowell.
2: 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It brings the heat.
3: Temperatures are going to surge, and as a result, it's going to get hot around here.
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Z107, where it's 527, and it's going to be another hot day. I don't think it's going to be as smoky as yesterday, but we'll still see some of that wildfire smoke. Temperatures, though, expected around here today, right around 90 degrees.

0: The Regis Playlist, Z107. And, okay, I shouldn't laugh about this because it's not funny. But this parasite that's going around that's making people really sick, they're now calling it just the diarrhea parasite. So that's why I'm laughing. I actually have a friend whose brother got it and ended up in the hospital just because he was so dehydrated. You know, it's not, well, I'm not going to say that it's not life-threatening because I don't know. I'm sure it varies case to case. But, yeah, it's just known as a diarrhea parasite. Now, the three things that you are supposed to skip that have the best potential of having this parasite, bagged lettuce and salad kits. I heard the other day, if you buy lettuce, you buy head lettuce. You know, don't buy salad kits. Berries. That sucks. I love blueberries. At first I heard, specifically raspberries, but other berries too. You got to be careful. And fresh herbs. So whatever it is, I mean, and you should do this anyway, but especially right now during the diarrhea parasite, just make sure you wash everything really well, really, really well, and then wash your hands. You know, that's the best defense. But, yeah, those are three foods that you probably just want to stay away from if you really, really don't want to contract the diarrhea parasite. It has an official name, like a scientific name, but I have absolutely no idea what it is. Let's take a look at our headlines right now. We've got the region news team standing by. We'll also check our traffic and weather. And World Cup finals this weekend, so we'll be getting to sports, too, with Scott Rosenberg.
1: The Indiana Department of Environmental Management has issued an air quality action day for today, Friday, July 17th. Fine particulate matter levels are expected to be in the unhealthy range, or red, in northwest, north central, and northeast Indiana. The alert's due to heavy wildfire smoke that's made its way into the state. Health officials continue their efforts to find the source of a multi-state outbreak of an intestinal illness. Mark Mayfield fills us in.
2: The CDC says while there have been thousands of confirmed cases of the illness called cyclosporiasis in 34 states, there are cluster cases in four states. They include Michigan, Ohio, West Virginia, and Kentucky. Officials suspect the parasitic infection is being caused by food or produce items. The CDC says heating food to 158 degrees or higher kills the parasite, but if you must eat fruits and vegetables, the agency advises thoroughly rinsing them under running water before eating, cutting, or cooking. I'm Mark Mayfield.
1: Earlier this week, the Indiana Department of Health said the state had 206 confirmed cases of cyclosporiasis, and Illinois health officials said there have been 216 confirmed cases across the state. Dry soil is threatening Georgia's peanut crop just as the plants need water the most. This week's USDA report showed roughly half of the state's topsoil and subsoil is now rated short or very short on moisture. The dry spell hits as 76% of the crop begins the stage of growing peanuts underground. That stress during this delicate window can cut yields. Georgia is the country's top peanut producer, growing about half of the nation's supply. Your forecast for the region coming up. I'm Laura Velushko.
3: Earlier, vehicle fire northbound 65 at the feeder ramp to get onto the westbound Borman. That's been cleared up. We're moving much better through there. Very hazy, smoky ride this morning, so there could be some visibility issues with that, but no accidents or incidents recorded or report right now on our highways and expressways across northwest Indiana. And a reminder on a good note, if you're a South Shore train rider, they're resuming regular Monday through Friday weekday schedules today. This morning, they've resumed normal operation following repairs to infrastructure caused by a freight derailment last month, and no longer busing between East Chicago and Hammond this morning. Just the trains running as normal and reporting on time right now. 219-405-7743, our hotline. Scott Rosenberg, Region News Team Traffic.
1: For northwest Indiana, air quality alerts remain in effect. Scattered showers and thunderstorms today, widespread smoke mainly before early afternoon, partly sunny with a high near 88. Heat index values as high as 95. Calm wind becoming southwest around 5 miles per hour. Scattered showers and thunderstorms tonight, lows in the lower 70s. Saturday, showers likely and possibly a thunderstorm, highs around the upper 80s. Heat index values near 100. Chance of showers Saturday night, mostly clear with a low near 63.

0: 3.
1: At 5:35, it's 74 degrees in Chesterton, and in LaPorte, it's 71.
2: Major League Baseball has released its 2027 schedule, including the earliest domestic opening day in league history. Officials announced the opener is set for March 24th. The teams haven't been revealed yet. Next year's All-Star Game is set for July 13th at Wrigley Field. The Cubs back on the diamond tonight to start the second half. The team squares off against the Twins in the first of three games from Wrigley. The Northsiders have won five of their last seven. They start the second half in second place in the NL Central, five games behind first place Milwaukee. They currently hold the number one wild card position. Colin Ray on the hill for the Cubs, 7:05 start tonight. The White Sox also return to action this evening on the road. The team battles the Blue Jays to open a three-game set from Toronto. 6:15 first pitch tonight. Anthony Kay will be starting for the Sox, who begin the second half tied with the Guardians for first place in the AL Central. The Railcats start a three-game weekend series against the Milwaukee Milkmen at U.S. Steelyard this afternoon at 4:30. WNBA, the Indiana Fever hosts the Seattle Storm tonight. The Chicago Sky welcome the L.A. Sparks. Two nations clash in the World Cup final on Sunday. Argentina squares off against Spain from New Jersey. The second-to-last round of the NASCAR Cup Series in-season challenge takes place on Sunday. The field squares off in the Window World 450 from North Wilkesboro Speedway. I'm Scott Rosenberg. That's sports. See?

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0: Z107, and I saw this yesterday, and I'm like, this has got to be some sort of a joke. So, you know, Riot Fest, it comes to Chicago in September. Well, apparently William Shatner has a metal band. Yep, Captain Kirk. And he is going to be performing at Riot Fest. Well, he has a writer. You know, all bands have writers, things that they want backstage or they just want in general for their performance. So, okay, check out some of the stuff on William Shatner's writer. He wants to be able to sing Take Me Out to the Ball Game at a Cubs game. He wants a boat named after him. He wants 4 feet of Polish sausage. He wants a dressing room called Shatner's Shag Shack. He wants a bowl of sauerkraut ready to eat. This list goes on and on. It is just the goofiest list I've ever seen. And that's why I say, you know, this has got to be a joke. It can't be real. I mean, ugh. Yeah, and William Shatner having a metal band, that's another thing. Really? Seriously? I don't know. It would be worth going to Riot Fest just to check that out, I think. We have celebrity birthdays right now. I don't think it's the Shat's birthday. Not today. What is it? 17th of July. Billie Lord, Carrie Fisher's daughter. She's 34 years old today. Luke Bryan is 50, and I happen to know he's throwing himself a big old 50th birthday bash. I can't talk this morning. Carrie Hart, who's married to Pink, is 51 years old today. Alex Winter, he was Bill S. Preston in Bill and Ted's Excellent Adventure. Yeah, he's again up there. He's 61 years old today. Country singer Craig Morgan is 62. Mark Burnett, who is responsible for shows like Survivor and Are You Smarter Than a Fifth Grader? He's 66. Who else do we have here? David Hasselhoff. He's 74 years old today. Lucy Arnaz. Lucy, the original Lucy's daughter, Lucy Arnaz, is 75 years old today. And there you go. Those are celebrities who are celebrating today. I stumbled through it. Hey, if today's your birthday, happy birthday.
1: Earlier, vehicle fire northbound 65 at the feeder ramp to get onto the westbound Borman. That's been cleared up. We're moving much better through there. Very hazy, smoky ride this morning, so there could be some visibility issues with that, but no accidents or incidents recorded or report right now on our highways and expressways across Northwest Indiana. And a reminder on a good note, if you're a South Shore train rider, they're resuming regular Monday through Friday weekday schedules today. This morning, they've resumed normal operation following repairs to infrastructure caused by a freight derailment last month, and no longer busing between East Chicago and Hammond this morning. Just the trains running as normal, and reporting on time right now. 219-405-7743, our hotline, Scott Rosenberg, Region News Team Traffic.
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0: alerts continue across the region. Areas of smoke continuing today with a slight chance of showers and thunderstorms early in the morning and scattered showers and thunderstorms expected in the late morning and afternoon. Highs around the upper 80s, south winds 5 to 10 miles per hour. Tonight, becoming partly cloudy, scattered showers and thunderstorms, humid with lows in the lower 70s. Saturday, showers likely with thunderstorms possible, humid with highs in the upper 80s inland, lower 80s near the lake.
1: It is 551 right now and 72 degrees in Valparaiso, and in Portage, it's 74.
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3: President Trump says TV networks that didn't give live coverage to his primetime speech should have their broadcast licenses revoked. Trump gave a speech last night from the East Room of the White House claiming China was manipulating U.S. elections. ABC and NBC chose not to air the speech live. CBS showed part of the speech, then dumped out of it. Iranian drones have reportedly struck U.S. military targets in Bahrain. Iran's state news agency says drones struck oil refineries in the Gulf Island nation and several U.S. military positions. Today's claim has not been confirmed by either Bahrain or the U.S. Today's National Lottery Day, a day to celebrate the contributions these contests have made to communities over the years. More from Mark Mayfield.
4: Whether for education or government programs, lotteries have actually helped to fund community needs for centuries. And what better day to try your luck at winning a big one? Tonight's Mega Millions has a $672 million jackpot.
3: I'm Michael Kastner.
5: In the town of Porter, the police department on Facebook around 9 o'clock last night said all units were investigating a mysterious boom that shook area homes. Porter police said the police department felt it as well. At this time, officials said nothing has been located. Indiana DNR law enforcement says multiple agencies conducted a search of Lake Michigan Thursday evening around 6 p.m. for a vessel that was heard making a mayday call over the marine radio. Officials on Facebook said the area in question was searched by land, helicopter, and emergency response vessels. Authorities say several boats were contacted and nobody

0: In distress has been located, and there have also been no signs located of a vessel in distress. The search area, officials said, was focused about 2 miles northwest of Indiana Dunes State Park. Indiana Conservation Officers, the U.S. Coast Guard, Indiana Dunes National Park Rangers, Porter County Sheriff's Office, and Porter and Portage Fire Departments responded. Search efforts lasted several hours and concluded last night. Officials said if anyone has any further information on the vessel that made the Mayday call, to contact Indiana Conservation Officers Central Dispatch. Widespread smoke continues to impact air quality across northwest Indiana. The Indiana Department of Environmental Management says fine particulate matter levels are expected to be in the unhealthy range or red for today. Yesterday's air alert was elevated to purple or very unhealthy. The worst air quality in the world is in Chicago, according to data from the Air Quality Index IQ Air, which says the air in Chicago was considered hazardous because of wildfire smoke blowing into the area from the dozens of wildfires burning in Canada. The air was so smoky in Chicago yesterday, the Chicago Fire soccer team had to postpone its game at Soldier Field. Your forecast for the region coming up. I'm Laura Volushko.
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2: Back to normal on the South Shore today. No longer busing between East Chicago and Hammond. Those trains moving between the two stations as normal. And we're back on a weekday regular South Shore train schedule starting this morning. So that's good news for South Shore riders. Good news for everyone who gets behind the wheel themselves as well. Our highways and expressways moving along in good shape. Earlier vehicle fire northbound 65 has been cleared up near Ridge Road. So there's no more delays there. Just a hazy, smoky ride this morning. So visibility issues. So be careful on that account. It's going to get hazy as that sun starts to climb. 219-405-7743, our hotline. Scott Rosenberg, Region News Team Traffic.
0: For Northwest Indiana, air quality alerts continue across the region. Areas of smoke continuing today with a slight chance of showers and thunderstorms early in the morning and scattered showers and thunderstorms expected in the late morning and afternoon. Highs around the upper 80s, south winds 5 to 10 miles per hour. Tonight, becoming partly cloudy, scattered showers and thunderstorms, humid with lows in the lower 70s. Saturday, showers likely with thunderstorms possible, humid with highs in the upper 80s inland, lower 80s near the lake.
3: It's 6:05 and 73 degrees in South Haven, also 73 in Griffith, and along the lakefront in Long Beach, it's 75.

Joe Coy. Like, what are you talking about, Brooke? Joe Coy, yeah, a comedian, very funny guy. He has specials on Netflix and also Comedy Central, and he will be playing the venue at Horseshoe Casino in September, and Z107 has tickets to get you there. And sometime before 7 o'clock, I'm going to give you a chance to call in and win a pair of tickets. I actually, today, have two pair I'm going to be giving away. So the first pair will happen sometime before 7. All right. What happened? What happened on this day? Well, in 1775, the first military hospital was approved. Okay. Ooh, here's a biggie. In 1861, Congress...

0: authorizes paper money. Yeah. Construction began on Disneyland out in Anaheim back in 1954, but in 1955, Disneyland in Anaheim opened. Yeah, only took him, well, yeah, I mean, it's expanded, you know, massively over the years, so it probably wasn't very big to begin with. What else? Walter Cronkite. Oh, this is sad. It was 2009 that on this day, Walter Cronkite passed away. So, really, that's about it. Not a lot, but some big stuff happened on July 17th.
1: We got an accident scene now northbound on I-65. This is in the Rensselaer area. Just past State Road 16, heading northbound as you're approaching State Road 114, just before you get to the Iroquois River, and traffic slowing down for a couple of miles there, starting to back up northbound 65 in that Rensselaer area right now. Everything else looking pretty good. Just as the sun climbs, we're going to have haze and glare from all the smoke in the air from the Canadian wildfires. And back to normal on the South Shore today. All trains running a normal weekday schedule and no busing between East Chicago and Hammond anymore. We're kind of getting back to normal now on the South Shore starting today. Scott Rosenberg, Region News Team Traffic.
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2: For Northwest Indiana, air quality alerts continue across the region. Areas of smoke continuing today with a slight chance of showers and thunderstorms early in the morning and scattered showers and thunderstorms expected in the late morning and afternoon. Highs around the upper 80s, south winds 5 to 10 miles per hour. Tonight, becoming partly cloudy, scattered showers and thunderstorms, humid with lows in the lower 70s. Saturday, showers likely with thunderstorms possible, humid with highs in the upper 80s inland, lower 80s near the lake.
0: It is 617 right now and 72 degrees in Merrillville, and in Munster it's 73.
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Okay, so it's going to be another hot, hot day. Smoke still in the skies. We actually, though, could see some rain later on today. We're expecting highs near 90. It's 628 with OAR on Z107.

0: OAR on the playlist, Z107. And I had a, I guess you'd call it a happy accident happen yesterday. So I left work and I wanted to find new dog beds because my dogs need new beds. And I don't want to spend a lot of money because you do have to replace them every once in a while. So Katie Day had suggested to me that I go to HomeGoods. She said, you know, sometimes you can find some really, really good beds there and they're super inexpensive. So I did go to HomeGoods and I didn't walk out with anything. I was really impressed with myself. But anyway, I went to HomeGoods and they had some nice beds, but they were expensive and I just didn't want to spend that kind of money. And right next door is Five Below. And I was getting ready to go to PetSmart, but I'm like, you know, I should go check Five Below. You never know. They seem to have everything. So I walked in there. Sure enough, they have little dog beds just exactly the size I was looking for $5. I was like, score. But then while I was in there, I mean, I think I've been in a Five Below maybe twice before in my life. So I'm even surprised that I thought to go in there to look for dog beds. But I was looking around. I was like, oh my God, I could spend like an hour in here. They have so much stuff. I always thought it was just clothes, like trendy clothes for like 15-year-olds. But they have so much stuff. They have candy. They have rugs. They have socks. I needed socks. I didn't get any. But, yeah, I have to go back there. I was like, man, I could come back here and spend like an hour just browsing. And, hey, Five Below. Well, not everything is, you know, $5 or below. But it's close. So, yeah. That was fun. I'm going to be back there sometime soon. Let's check our headlines right now with the Region News Team. We'll also get to traffic, weather, and sports.
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2: Widespread smoke continues to impact air quality across northwest Indiana. The Indiana Department of Environmental Management says fine particulate matter levels are expected to be in the unhealthy range or red for today. Yesterday's air alert was elevated to purple or very unhealthy. Doctors at Johns Hopkins Medicine are offering advice on how to help beat unhealthy air levels caused by rapidly spreading wildfires. Sarah Lee Kessler reports.
3: Dense smoke, orange skies, and dangerous air quality levels produced by wildfires in Canada and Minnesota. It makes it tough to breathe, especially for seniors, young children, and people with lung conditions. Hopkins experts say wildfire smoke can trigger asthma attacks, coughing, wheezing, shortness of breath, burning sensations in the chest, and unusual fatigue. They're advising anyone with lung issues to stay indoors, keep windows and doors closed, and use air purifiers. They advise everyone to avoid strenuous outdoor activities.

0: Activity. I'm Sarah Lee Kessler.
1: In Whiting, the city is getting a $5 million infrastructure grant to advance its rail corridor overpass project. The funding is from the U.S. Department of Transportation's Better Utilizing Investments to Leverage Development or Build grant program. Northwest Indiana Congressman Frank J. Mervan, who announced the award last week, says it will address a critical public safety need. A news release from Mervan said the at-grade crossings have long created a serious barrier between Whiting and its Lake Michigan shoreline, impacting emergency response times and limiting connectivity between the downtown and waterfront area. Your forecast for the region coming up. I'm Laura Velushko.
2: Well, if it isn't smoky enough, we started the morning with a vehicle fire northbound 65. Right near Ridge Road. That has been since cleared up. Things are moving fine through there. Now we've got another vehicle fire northbound on I-65. This one near the Iroquois River, between Route 16 and the Iroquois River in that Rensselaer corridor northbound on I-65. Watch out for that. If you're headed north on 65 in this area, you're going to have some bumper-to-bumper backup for just over a mile. Once again, that vehicle fire is on the right side, northbound 65 in the Rensselaer area, just past Route 16 before you get to the Iroquois River. Everything else looking pretty typical right now, just like hazy smoke once again this morning to watch out for. A lot of glare as the sun climbs in the sky with that haze as well. Back to normal on the South Shore today. Normal weekday schedule today. They're no longer busing between East Chicago and Hammond. So we're back to normal on the South Shore this morning. Scott Rosenberg, Region News Team Traffic.
1: For Northwest Indiana, air quality alerts continue across the region. Areas of smoke continuing today with a slight chance of showers and thunderstorms early in the morning and scattered showers and thunderstorms expected in the late morning and afternoon, highs around the upper 80s, south winds 5 to 10 miles per hour. Tonight becoming partly cloudy, scattered showers and thunderstorms, humid with lows in the lower 70s. Saturday, showers likely with thunderstorms possible, humid with highs in the upper 80s inland, lower 80s near the lake.
3: It is 71 degrees in Coutts at 633 and also 71 in Wheatfield.
2: Major League Baseball has released its 2027 schedule, including the earliest domestic opening day in league history. Officials announced the opener set for March 24th. The teams haven't been revealed yet. Next year's All-Star Game is set for July 13th at Wrigley Field. The Cubs back on the diamond tonight to start the second half. The team squares off against the Twins in the first of three games from Wrigley. The Northsiders have won five of their last seven. They start the second half in second place in the NL Central, five games behind first place Milwaukee. They currently hold the number one wild card position. Colin Ray on the hill for the Cubs, 7:05 start tonight. The White Sox also return to action this evening on the road. The team battles the Blue Jays to open a three-game set from Toronto. 6:15 first pitch tonight. Anthony Kay will be starting for the Sox, who begin the second half tied with the Guardians for first place in the AL Central. The Railcats start a three-game weekend series against the Milwaukee Milkmen at U.S. Steelyard this afternoon at 4:30. WNBA, the Indiana Fever hosts the Seattle Storm tonight. The Chicago Sky welcome the LA Sparks. Two nations clash in the World Cup final on Sunday. Argentina squares off against Spain from New Jersey. The second to last round of the NASCAR Cup Series in-season challenge takes place on Sunday. The field squares off in the Window World 450 from North Wilkesboro Speedway. I'm Scott Rosenberg. That's sports.

0: Ball. All right, you want to go see Joe Coy? Joe Coy is going to be at the venue in September. He's very, very funny. I was actually yesterday, I was watching some of his stuff on YouTube because I was going to play some of it for you on the radio, but I can't. No, because he likes to swear. So for that reason, I can't play any Joe Coy. But if you've seen him, you know how funny he is. And if you want a pair of tickets, Z107 wants to hook you up. Yep, right now, if you're a caller 7 at 219-980-2577. Caller 7, going to see Joe Coy, 219-980-2577. Give me a call.
1: Just over a mile of backups with another vehicle fire. We had an earlier one that's been cleared up now, northbound 65 near Ridge Road in Lake County. This one's in the Rensselaer area, northbound 65. Those delays start right at the Route 16 overpass as you're headed toward the Iroquois River, northbound on I-65. As we said, it was just over a mile of backups there, southbound unaffected. Everything else looking pretty good. Just got a lot of smoke and haze and fog and mist in the air, so some visibility issues, and that'll kind of get glarish, with some glare as the sun continues to climb. Inbound Ford to the Ryan looks good. South Shore trains back to a normal weekday schedule. No longer busing between East Chicago and Hammond Gateway this morning as well. Scott Rosenberg, Region News Team Traffic.
2: For Northwest Indiana, areas of smoke across the region again today. We have a slight chance of showers and thunderstorms this morning, with scattered showers and thunderstorms expected during the late morning and afternoon hours. Highs in the upper 80s today. Air quality alerts continue. Southwest winds 5 to 10 miles per hour. Tonight, scattered showers and thunderstorms, humid with lows in the lower 70s. Saturday, a chance of showers and thunderstorms, humid with highs near 90. Heat index values up to 101.
0: It is 74 degrees in Lake Station at 647, and in Boone Grove, it's 72.
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Happy Friday. It's just a little before 7, and the smoke, that wildfire smoke, still hanging around. If you haven't left the house, you'll find that out when you do leave the house. It should, though, move out of here later on today. We'll get an update on that and weather. We'll also check traffic, and headlines with the Region News team are coming up next.

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2: U.S. Central Command says it has completed its latest wave of attacks against Iran. CENTCOM did not provide details of its military strikes, but Iranian news reports claim U.S. forces struck infrastructure, including a railway station and six bridges across Iran, killing at least eight people. U.S. attacks have also damaged power lines in southern Iran, causing power outages near the Gulf Coast. Iran's Islamic Revolutionary Guard claims it retaliated with strikes against U.S. targets in Bahrain. Two men accused of helping plan a plot to attack a UFC event at the White House have pleaded not guilty. Tyson Proper and Chandler Skaggs are among eight people charged with providing material support to terrorists and conspiring to murder federal officials on government property.
3: This is a household.
2: The Odyssey looks to have pulled in about $15 million in its Thursday previews. That would make it the biggest preview so far this year. I'm Michael Kastner.
4: In Rensselaer, fire officials early this morning said crews were at the scene of a semi-truck fire on I-65 northbound near the 211-mile marker. NDOT said traffic was down to one lane and expected to remain restricted for an extended period of time. Motorists are asked to avoid the area if possible and seek an alternate route. In the town of Porter, the police department on Facebook around 9 o'clock last night said all units were investigating a mysterious boom that shook area homes. Porter police said the police department felt it as well. At this time, officials said nothing has been located. Indiana DNR law enforcement says multiple agencies conducted a search of Lake Michigan Thursday evening around 6 p.m. for a vessel that was heard making a mayday call over the marine radio. Officials on Facebook said the area in question was searched by land, helicopter, and emergency response vessels. Authorities say several boats were contacted and nobody in distress has been located, and there have also been no signs located of a vessel in distress. The search area, officials said, was focused about 2 miles northwest of Indiana Dunes State Park. Indiana Conservation Officers, the U.S. Coast Guard, Indiana Dunes National Park Rangers, Porter County Sheriff's Office, and Porter and Portage Fire Departments responded. Search efforts lasted several hours and concluded last night. Officials said if anyone has any further information on the vessel that made the mayday call, to contact Indiana Conservation Officers Central Dispatch. Widespread smoke from wildfires in Canada continues to impact air quality across northwest Indiana. Air quality alerts continue today. The air was so smoky in Chicago yesterday, the Chicago Fire soccer team postponed its game at Soldier Field. And in Crown Point, yesterday's Lake County Corn Dogs game was canceled due to poor air quality and weather concerns. Your forecast for the region coming up. I'm Laura Velushko.
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1: Hazy, smoky skies with some glare as the sun continues to climb in the sky, and some patchy fog lying around as well. So definitely visibility issues. We got a couple of miles of backups northbound on I-65 in the Rensselaer area. This is as you're approaching State Road 16 at overpass and headed toward the Iroquois River. We've got a semi-fire on the right-hand side there. And then things jam up again a little bit northbound 65 passing Route 114 in that Rensselaer area heading into the work zone there. That camera position, looking at that split there for the work zone, I can barely see anything, and it's so smoky through there right now. Everything else on our highways and expressways looking pretty typical. That includes inbound Ford to the Rhine. Back to a normal weekday schedule today with no busing between East Chicago and Hammond. The trains are running through there now, so we're back to normal on the South Shore this morning, and no reported delays on South Shore trains. Scott Rosenberg, Region News Team Traffic.
2: For Northwest Indiana, areas of smoke across the region again today. We have a slight chance of showers and thunderstorms this morning, with scattered showers and thunderstorms expected during the late morning and afternoon hours. Highs in the upper 80s today. Air quality alerts continue. Southwest winds 5 to 10 miles per hour. Tonight, scattered showers and thunderstorms, humid with lows in the lower 70s. Saturday, a chance of showers and thunderstorms, humid with highs near 90. Heat index values up to 101.
3: Good morning. It's 7:05 TGIF. 75 degrees in Hobart right now, 74 in Wanata, and along the lakefront in Burns Harbor, it's 76 degrees.

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0: All right, tomorrow is the day that you can hang out with Z107 and Alicia Tassone at Crew Car Wash. Yeah, we'll be in Schererville at that Crew Car Wash. They're at 605 US 41, and it's their 17th annual Crew for Kids fundraiser. Yeah, it's to help out Big Brothers, Big Sisters. So 50% of all Ultimate and Ultimate 360 washes will go to Big Brothers, Big Sisters. So we would love to see you out there. You can come out, you can get your car washed, you can say hello to Alicia, and you can support local youth at Crew Car Wash in Schererville tomorrow. I have this morning's Brain Bender question. 35% of people say they always keep one of these in their car. And the hint is that it's typically something you would use in an emergency. What do you think it is? Yeah, 35% of people say they always keep one of these in their car, and it is something that I would say, I mean, not always, but typically, it's something you'd probably use in an emergency. So, you know, you can think about it and then post your guesses up on the Z107 Facebook page, and about an hour from right now, I'll tell you what the answer is.
1: Vehicle fire semi that's been burning in the Rensselaer area, and it's backing up things for a couple of miles northbound I-65 from Route 16 on up to just before the Iroquois River Bridge there. So that's northbound on 65. Southbound's unaffected. That's moving fine through there. Everything else across northwest Indiana moving pretty well. Bunching up in the roadwork zone, Route 20 in LaPorte County, the Springville area, approaching Route 39 from either direction, just north of LaPorte. Inbound forward to the Rhine looks good. South Shore trains reporting on time, running on a regular weekday schedule this morning, and no busing anymore between East Chicago and Hammond. Things getting back to normal. Scott Rosenberg, Region News Team Traffic.
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2: For Northwest Indiana, areas of smoke across the region again today.

0: Today, we have a slight chance of showers and thunderstorms this morning, with scattered showers and thunderstorms expected during the late morning and afternoon hours. Highs in the upper 80s today. Air quality alerts continue. Southwest winds 5 to 10 miles per hour. Tonight, scattered showers and thunderstorms, humid with lows in the lower 70s. Saturday, a chance of showers and thunderstorms, humid with highs near 90. Heat index values up to 101.
1: At 720, it's 75 degrees in Wheeler, and in DeMott, it's 73.
2: Summer weather in the region. It brings the heat.
3: Temperatures are going to surge, and as a result, it's going to get hot around here.
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Z107, it's 526, and if you haven't done so, make sure you get that Mega Millions ticket. The drawing's tonight, and the jackpot, $672 million. And while you're at it, you may as well pick up a Powerball ticket, because that drawing's tomorrow night, and the jackpot for that is $526 million. Not bad.

0: Z107. Good morning, it's Brooke. And yesterday I was telling you, I did not spend nearly enough time in Five Below. I'm going to go back there. But anyway, I was out running some errands, and so I decided, I'm out. I'm going to grab some lunch, and I went to Bona Beef. And I went to Bona Beef not so much, well, I didn't even get an Italian beef, but I went there because they also have Rainbow Cone. So I was like, oh, well, I can get dessert after. So I got a Bona Beef pizza. I'd never had one before, a pub pizza. Pretty good. Yeah. Oh, so it was funny. So there, I guess they're like 10-inch pizzas. And when the guy brought the pizza out, there was one piece missing. He's like, yeah, it fell off. He goes, we're going to bring in another half. I was like, no, you really don't. No, we're going to bring you a half. So I ate as much of the pizza as I could, and I really couldn't finish it because I still wanted Rainbow Cone. And I thought, oh, good, he hadn't brought the pizza back. I was like, oh, I hope that he forgot. And so I didn't finish the pizza I had. I still had like one or two pieces left. And then I went over to get the Rainbow Cone, and I go there, and I said, because last time I got it, it seemed like it was kind of small. So I said to the girl behind the counter, I'm like, oh, I'll do a double scoop. And she looks at me like I'm crazy. She goes, you want a double scoop? And I said, well, yeah, no. She said, you know, double scoop. And she explained how big it was. I'm like, no, just a single scoop. So anyway, get the single scoop, go back to my table, and there's the pizza. And I'm like, oh, really? And I didn't want to be a jerk and leave it, you know, so I brought it with me. But, yeah, I had it for dinner. It was pretty good, but it was a lot of pizza. And it's, like I said, not a huge pizza. And for the price, it's really, really good. I think I paid under $8 for it, so that's not bad. And then the Rainbow Cone. Rainbow Cone was awesome. Let's check headlines with the Region News team right now. And also, oh, we need to talk to Matt Wentz. We are going to talk to him in just a minute because maybe he'll give us some idea of when this smoke will move out of here. We'll also check traffic, and Scott Rosenberg has sports.
1: Widespread smoke continues to impact air quality in the region. The Indiana Department of Environmental Management says fine particulate matter levels are expected to be in the unhealthy range, or red, for today. Yesterday's air alert was elevated to purple or very unhealthy, with a predicted AQI, or air quality index, of 201 to 300. The Canadian wildfire smoke is blanketing the entire state of Michigan, pushing Detroit's air quality index over 500. A reading over 300 is considered hazardous, and for this woman visiting from California, it's something she wasn't ready for.
2: Not quite like this. This is pretty intense.
1: An AQI between 0 and 30 is considered good.

0: Union Pacific's famed Big Boy steam locomotive made a return trip through northwest Indiana yesterday, now headed back west on its coast-to-coast trip celebrating America's 250th anniversary. The train made a whistle stop in Knox yesterday. Area residents were also able to see the world's largest operating steam locomotive a little over a month ago as it traveled east ahead of its whistle stop in Argus in Marshall County. The schedule shows a whistle stop today in Dwight, Illinois, about 30 miles west of Kankakee. We have a link on our website for the full schedule and a live train tracker. The train is traveling on the Norfolk Southern tracks, marking a historic collaboration between the two railroads. Your forecast for the region coming up. I'm Laura Volushko.
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2: Jamming up now, westbound 8094, right around Calumet Avenue as you're headed toward the state line. Don't have a read from NDOT on what's causing these delays right now. Look at the camera's not telling me much because there's too much smoke in the air. I can hardly see the traffic down there. But, yeah, we're bunching up as you're approaching Calumet Avenue right now, westbound 8094, headed toward the Illinois state line. Still have a couple of miles of backups, bumper-to-bumper northbound I-65 in the Rensselaer area, approaching Route 16 on the on the Iroquois River in that corridor of the Rensselaer area. Southbound's fine through there, but 2 miles of bumper-to-bumper backup with an earlier semi-fire on the right-hand side there, northbound I-65. Those delays start as you approach State Road 16. 219-405-7743, our hotline. Scott Rosenberg, Region News Team Traffic. Region News Team Meteorologist Matt Wentz with us now during these lazy, crazy, hazy, smoky days of summer.
3: Yeah, we're still in it here today, Scott. We'll see improvement today. That's the good news. But yeah, still dealing with the smoke around and poor air quality here this morning. By afternoon, we'll see some improvement as the wind shift out of the southwest. Now, that wind shift is going to bring in, I know, not necessarily drier air. It's going to be more humid, and we're going to have storms as a trade-off, but overall, at least we'll get rid of that smoke. At least we can breathe a little bit. But yeah, this afternoon we'll have some pop-up thunderstorms around. Heavy downpours possible. So near threat pretty low this afternoon. We'll be in the upper 80s, though. Pretty hot and humid afternoon expected. Tonight, leftover storms early. Most of them will fade. We'll be back down into the 70s. And then the weekend forecast remains unchanged. We still have upper 80s, some humidity around on Saturday out ahead of a front. This front will bring storms to the area, especially we're looking at early to late afternoon, sometime in that time range, we would get storms that develop. They could be strong to severe. That would push south. We'd clear out by late evening, and then we'd have this really refreshing air mass coming in on Sunday, where high temperatures only are in the upper 70s and low 80s with low humidity and sunshine. The problem, though, Scott, is that we're going to turn that wind out of the north again on Sunday. So whatever fires are left, they're getting rained on right now. We're not going to put them out, though. They're so big that I don't think the rain's going to do a huge number on them. But whatever fires are left, we're going to get some more smoke in here Sunday into Monday. And anytime we get a nice air mass, unfortunately, until those fires are out, we're going to have some smoke back in our forecast again.
2: Boy, yeah, because that would mean a north wind, and that would mean that's where the smoke is. So it's going to bring it all here. Yeah.
3: Let's get them out. They're getting some rain here this morning, so hopefully it's going right over those fires.
2: All right. Maybe we can start a bucket brigade from here, Lake Michigan, all the way up there.
3: If we just pass the bucket to our neighbor, you know, not too much work, and get them all the way up there. That'd be great.
2: Let's keep going. I wouldn't
3: want to be the guy next to the fire, though, I'll tell you that.
2: Of course, I guess Lake Superior is a lot closer. They should do it.
3: That's a good point. There's plenty of water in there. You're right.
2: Yes. We got things figured out here. Region News Team Meteorologist Matt Wins, thank you so much. We'll talk to you again coming up lunchtime, 12 o'clock.
3: Sounds good, Scott.
4: All right, Matt, we're all counting on you. You said the smoke will be clearing out of here by afternoon. I really hope that's true. It is so gross. 7:36 right now and 74 degrees in Schererville. It's also 74 in Winfield.
2: Major League Baseball has released its 2027 schedule, including the earliest domestic opening day in league history. Officials announced the opener is set for March 24th. The teams haven't been revealed yet. Next year's All-Star Game is set for July 13th at Wrigley Field. The Cubs back on the diamond tonight to start the second half. The team squares off against the Twins in the first of three games from Wrigley. The Northsiders have won 5 of their last 7. They start the second half in second place in the NL Central, 5 games behind first place Milwaukee. They currently

hold the number one wild card position. Colin Ray on the hill for the Cubs, 7:05 start tonight. The White Sox also return to action this evening on the road. The team battles the Blue Jays to open a three-game set from Toronto. 6:15 first pitch tonight. Anthony Kay will be starting for the Sox, who begin the second half tied with the Guardians for first place in the AL Central. The Railcats start a three-game weekend series against the Milwaukee Milkmen at U.S. Steelyard this afternoon at 4:30. WNBA, the Indiana Fever hosts the Seattle Storm tonight. The Chicago Sky welcome the L.A. Sparks. Two nations clash in the World Cup final on Sunday. Argentina squares off against Spain from New Jersey. The second-to-last round of the NASCAR Cup Series in-season challenge takes place on Sunday. The field squares off in the Window World 450 from North Wilkesboro Speedway. I'm Scott Rosenberg. That's sports. See

0: The Cranberries on the playlist Z107, and today is Friday. Yeah, TGIF. That also means the beginning of a retro weekend. Yeah, beginning at 5 o'clock. Right now, though, Joe Coy, I've got tickets. Joe Coy, he's a very funny dude. He's going to be at the venue September 26th, and you could be there. But you do have to be caller 7 if you want to be there to see Joe Coy. 219-980-2577. If you are caller 7, I will set you up with a pair of tickets to see Joe Coy. The number again to call is 219-980-2577.
1: Well, whatever disturbance we had a few minutes ago, westbound 8094 near Calumet Avenue has been cleared up, so we're moving fine through there right now. Very smoky and hazy, though, this morning, and added to that smoke, a semi-fire from earlier this morning, still on the right-hand side, northbound I-65 in the Rensselaer area. This is between Route 6 and the Iroquois River, and that's got things backed up for about three and a half miles now, a solid bumper-to-bumper traffic. And then after that, a bunch of road work, too. So some delays to that Rensselaer area, northbound on I-65 right now. Southbound's unaffected. It's moving fine through there. 219-405-7743, our hotline. Scott Rosenberg, Region News Team Traffic.
2: For Northwest Indiana, areas of smoke continuing across the region. We could see a few showers and thunderstorms this morning. Scattered showers and storms are expected during the late morning and afternoon. Highs in the upper 80s. Southwest winds 5 to 10 miles per hour. Tonight, scattered showers and thunderstorms. Humid with lows in the lower 70s. Saturday, showers likely with a chance of thunderstorms. Humid with highs in the upper 80s. West winds 5 to 10 miles per hour, becoming northwest. Heat index values up to 101.
0: Good morning. It's 7:51 and 74 degrees in Cedar Lake, and it's also 74 in Rensselaer.
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0: Hello, who's this?
1: This is Amanda.
0: Amanda, you're caller 7. You want to go see Joe Coy?
1: Yes, I do.
0: You sound super excited, so you're a fan.
1: I am.
0: Awesome.
1: Yes, absolutely.
0: Okay, he'll be at the venue in September, and now you and a friend are going to be there, too. So do you watch his Netflix series or his Comedy Central shows?
1: I do.
0: Okay.
1: I do. Absolutely.
0: Yeah. You know, I wanted to play a little bit on the radio earlier, but I kind of can't. there was some dirty language that I couldn't have on the radio. So you will get to see it all in person in September at the venue at Horseshoe Casino. So congratulations.
1: Thank you very much.

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1: President Trump's primetime address to the nation focused on election integrity last night as he announced he's declassifying evidence that he claims shows the American election system is vulnerable to interference and fraud. U.S. Central Command says it has completed its latest wave of attacks against Iran. CENTCOM did not provide details of its military strikes, but Iranian news reports claim U.S. forces struck a railway station and six bridges across Iran, killing at least eight people. Britain is about to get a new prime minister. Ali Barrett reports that Andy Burnham is being formally elected leader of the governing Labour Party at a special conference today in London.
2: Burnham sailed through this Labour leadership process unchallenged. He's now going to be Labour leader for a few days before he actually becomes prime minister, taking over from Keir Starmer.
1: I'm Michael Kastner.
3: In the town of Porter, the police department on Facebook around 9 o'clock last night said all units were investigating a mysterious boom that shook area homes. Porter police said the police department felt it as well. At this time, officials said nothing has been located. Indiana DNR law enforcement says multiple agencies conducted a search of Lake Michigan Thursday evening around 6 p.m. for a vessel that was heard making a mayday call over the marine radio. Officials on Facebook said the area in question was searched by land, helicopter, and emergency response vessels. Authorities say several boats were contacted and nobody in distress has been located, and there have also been no signs located of a vessel in distress. The search area, officials said, was focused about 2 miles northwest of Indiana Dunes State Park. Indiana Conservation Officers, the U.S. Coast Guard, Indiana Dunes National Park Rangers, Porter County Sheriff's Office, and Porter and Portage Fire Departments responded. Search efforts lasted several hours and concluded last night. Officials said if anyone has any further information on the vessel that made the

0: Mayday call to contact Indiana Conservation Officers Central Dispatch. Widespread smoke continues to impact air quality across northwest Indiana. The Indiana Department of Environmental Management says fine particulate matter levels are expected to be in the unhealthy range or red for today. Yesterday's air alert was elevated to purple or very unhealthy. Your forecast for the region coming up. I'm Laura Volushko.
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2: Well, whatever disturbance we had a few minutes ago, westbound 8094 near Calumet Avenue has been cleared up, so we're moving fine through there right now. Very smoky and hazy, though, this morning, and added to that smoke, a semi-fire from earlier this morning, still on the right-hand side, northbound I-65 in the Rensselaer area. This is between Route 6 and the Iroquois River, and that's got things backed up for about three and a half miles now, a solid bumper-to-bumper traffic. And then after that, a bunch of road work, too. So some delays to that Rensselaer area northbound on I-65 right now. Southbound's unaffected. It's moving fine through there. 219-405-7743, our hotline. Scott Rosenberg, Region News Team Traffic.
0: For northwest Indiana, areas of smoke continuing across the region. We could see a few showers and thunderstorms this morning. Scattered showers and storms are expected during the late morning and afternoon. Highs in the upper 80s. Southwest winds 5 to 10 miles per hour. Tonight, scattered showers and thunderstorms. Humid with lows in the lower 70s. Saturday, showers likely with a chance of thunderstorms. Humid with highs in the upper 80s. West winds 5 to 10 miles per hour, becoming northwest. Heat index values up to 101.
3: TGIF, here we are. Yep, made it to the end of another week. It's 8:05 right now and 79 degrees in Highland. It's 78 in Hebron. And along the lakefront in East Chicago, it's 79 degrees.

guess you're getting everything you want. 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

Regions Playlist, Z107 with the Red Hot Chili Peppers. Somebody asked me the other day, are they still touring? I think they are, but they, you know, just kind of tour when they want. They're not doing a big world tour, I don't think. So when I get done with work today, I got to drive to Merrillville. I have to drive to Merrillville because I have to pick up a package. Long, long story. I really don't feel like making the trek there. But then I was thinking, because I'm always thinking about food, I clearly have something wrong with me. I'm like, oh, well, you know, I could stop at Portillo's while I'm in Merrillville, which I could. Maybe I will. I don't know. I could also go to Costco, which that just spells trouble. I don't know if that's a good idea or not. I have the answer to this morning's brain bender. I know that. So 35% of people say they always keep one of these in their car. And I told you as a hint that it's typically, not always, but typically something that you'd use in an emergency. You know what it is? 35% of people say they always keep a blanket in their car. I do. I've had the same blanket in my car for like 15 years. It's this little blanket that I got at the Land's End outlet, and it's a down blanket, but it's small. I want to bring it into my house and use it, you know, on like, well, not now, but like on cold days when I'm sitting on the sofa. But the reason I don't is because it is such a comfortable blanket, I know my dogs will steal it from me. So I leave it in my car. I think I've used it like once, but it's there. 35% of people say they

0: always keep at least one blanket in their car. There you go, the answer to this morning's brain bender.
1: Well, whatever disturbance we had a few minutes ago, westbound 8094 near Calumet Avenue has been cleared up, so we're moving fine through there right now. Very smoky and hazy, though, this morning, and added to that smoke, a semi-fire from earlier this morning, still on the right-hand side, northbound I-65 in the Rensselaer area. This is between Route 6 and the Iroquois River, and that's got things backed up for about three and a half miles now, a solid bumper-to-bumper traffic. And then after that, a bunch of road work, too. So some delays to that Rensselaer area, northbound on I-65 right now. Southbound's unaffected. It's moving fine through there. 219-405-7743, our hotline. Scott Rosenberg, Region News Team Traffic.
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2: For Northwest Indiana, areas of smoke continuing across the region. We could see a few showers and thunderstorms this morning. Scattered showers and storms are expected during the late morning and afternoon. Highs in the upper 80s. Southwest winds 5 to 10 miles per hour. Tonight, scattered showers and thunderstorms, humid with lows in the lower 70s. Saturday, showers likely with a chance of thunderstorms, humid with highs in the upper 80s. West winds 5 to 10 miles per hour, becoming northwest. Heat index values up to 101.
0: It is 78 degrees in Lowell at 821 and 74 in Chesterton.
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It's 8:27. It's Friday. We've made it to the end of another week. And just a few minutes ago, I ran down the hall and opened the back door of the radio station, just stuck my head outside to see if it was still gross and smoky, and it is! You know, there's just some sort of chemical smell. That's what's really grossing me out. This should leave by afternoon. We should not see as much smoke. It is going to be

0: The Regents playlist, Z107, and I think today is going to be better than yesterday, air quality wise. Maybe not by much, but we're going to improve. I mean, they were canceling things all over yesterday, like outdoor concerts. I know that the free concert in downtown Valpo was canceled last night. Founders Square over in Portage, they have a market every Friday. That is canceled today. They made that call yesterday. And when I walked outside of work, so I had my glasses, my sunglasses, they're prescription, so I wear them when I drive, and they have kind of a brown tint to them, and I didn't have them on yet, but I double checked when I walked out, because what I saw without my glasses looked like what it would look like with my glasses. There was just that brown kind of haze in the air. It was just gross. And smelling like chemicals, that's the part that freaked me out. So I think, or at least I hope, it's going to be a little bit better today. We have headlines with the Region News team right now, and we'll also check traffic and weather.
1: More than 100 million people in the U.S. are breathing potentially unhealthful air as smoke from Canadian wildfires blankets a growing portion of the country, from the Midwest to the Mid-Atlantic. Health advisories have been issued in at least 17 states, including Indiana, Illinois, and Michigan. And in New York, Dr. Carly Hampshire says there's a reason for that.
2: Spending one day in poor air quality like this has often been compared to the equivalent of smoking about 7 cigarettes.
1: These people in Chicago say being outside is unpleasant.
3: I've been pressing into my eyes because it's just like smoke.
4: I take big deep breaths, like every breath felt heavy.
1: NBC's Maggie Vespa reports the wildfire smoke is intense in a large area of the U.S.
5: This smoky cloak

0: Of misery covering millions across the U.S., a thick haze swallowing iconic landmarks like the Empire State Building in New York and Chicago's Navy Pier Ferris wheel along Lake Michigan.
1: Union Pacific's famed Big Boy steam locomotive made a return trip through northwest Indiana yesterday, now headed back west on its coast-to-coast trip celebrating America's 250th anniversary. The train made a whistle stop in Knox yesterday. Area residents were also able to see the world's largest operating steam locomotive a little over a month ago as it traveled east ahead of its whistle stop in Argus in Marshall County. The schedule shows a whistle stop today in Dwight, Illinois, about 30 miles west of Kankakee. We have a link on our website for the full schedule and a live train tracker. The train is traveling on the Norfolk Southern tracks, marking a historic collaboration between the two railroads. Your forecast for the region coming up. I'm Laura Volushko.
2: Right now, still the brakes northbound on I-65 with that earlier semi-fire on the right-hand side just past Route 16. So that's in that Rensselaer corridor. Everything else looking pretty typical. Something you'd like to tell us, give us a call, 219-405-7743. Our hotline, Scott Rosenberg, Region News Team Traffic.
1: For northwest Indiana, areas of smoke continuing across the region. We could see a few showers and thunderstorms this morning. Scattered showers and storms are expected during the late morning and afternoon. Highs in the upper 80s. Southwest winds 5 to 10 miles per hour. Tonight, scattered showers and thunderstorms. Humid with lows in the lower 70s. Saturday, showers likely with a chance of thunderstorms. Humid with highs in the upper 80s. West winds 5 to 10 miles per hour, becoming northwest. Heat index values up to 101.
3: All right, 834 and 78 degrees right now in Couts, and in Merivale, it's 72.

Tomorrow, you can join Z107 and Alicia Tassone at Crew Car Wash in Schererville because it's their 17th annual Crew for Kids fundraiser. They're going to be raising money for Big Brothers Big Sisters, and you can see Alicia support some local youth and drive away with a clean car. This all happens from 11 until 1 tomorrow at the Crew Car Wash in Schererville. I have some music news right now. Britney Spears has fans wondering if she's hinting at a new addition to her family after sharing a cryptic Instagram post filled with baby-themed images and mysterious captions. The post included photos of baby clothes and a onesie reading, "Phoenix has arrived," a baby backpack, and a childhood photo of her son Jaden, along with artwork depicting a mother and child. Spears also wrote that she has someone unbelievably beautiful she hopes to introduce this year, fueling online speculation about a possible pregnancy or baby announcements. Lana Del Rey has revealed that her upcoming album, Stove, will be accompanied by a second, much larger companion album, giving fans even more new music than expected. In an Instagram post, Lana said the companion record was created with contributions from as many people as I could find and serves as a commentary of sorts on everything that's been going on over the past 4 years. Del Rey reflected on a period filled with uncertainty, saying she spent years waiting for things to fall into place while wondering if it was okay that other things in her life were falling apart. She said patience ultimately led to new creative growth, comparing the experience to planting a tree that eventually sprouted a new rose bush. She described Stove as a, quote, classic album that came together exactly as she had envisioned, while calling the companion album a fresh beginning born from doubt, hope, and personal transformation. The announcement was accompanied by photos of fireworks, an Independence Day gathering, and a glimpse of a vinyl record featuring artwork of a spider vehicle. And get a load of this. So William Shatner will debut tracks from his upcoming heavy metal album at Riot Fest, which goes down September 18th through the 20th in Chicago. Now, the Shat is scheduled to perform on Sunday the 20th, and he's already sent the organizers his rider. And it's pretty clear he totally gets this whole rock star thing. The rider includes demands on Chicago itself, including the city renaming a boat in his honor so he can captain his ship again, and him being allowed to sing Take Me Out to the Ball Game at a Chicago baseball game. It also includes things like a Montreal Canadiens hockey sweater signed by John Stamos, 8 pallets of Faygo, specifically not to be shared

0: the Insane Clown Posse, who are also on the bill, one pair of white socks and one pair of underwear, an assortment of adoptable puppies from a reputable nonprofit shelter. There are so many weird things on this rider. You gotta wonder, is this for real? That is the 107 Music News.
1: Right now, still on the brakes, northbound on I-65 with that earlier semi-fire on the right-hand side, just past Route 16, so that's in that Rensselaer corridor. Everything else looking pretty typical. Something you'd like to tell us, give us a call, 219-405-7743. Our hotline, Scott Rosenberg, Region News Team Traffic.
2: For northwest Indiana, areas of smoke continuing across the region. We could see a few showers and thunderstorms this morning. Scattered showers and storms are expected during the late morning and afternoon. Highs in the upper 80s. Southwest winds 5 to 10 miles per hour. Tonight, scattered showers and thunderstorms. Humid with lows in the lower 70s. Saturday, showers likely with a chance of thunderstorms. Humid with highs in the upper 80s. West winds 5 to 10 miles per hour, becoming northwest. Heat index values up to 101.
0: It's just about 850 and 80 degrees in Hobart, and in Griffith, it's 79.
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1: President Trump is claiming he has evidence that the U.S. election system is vulnerable to interference and fraud. Trump gave a primetime address last night and claimed China had exploited weaknesses in our voting system to gain access to 220 million U.S. voter files and hacked our systems to influence the 2020 election. The leading Democrat in the House is calling the president's speech deranged. After the speech, House Minority Leader Hakeem Jeffries released a statement accusing Trump of spewing deliberate and dangerous lies because the economy is a disaster and he knows the American people have had enough.
2: And a good Friday morning to you coming up here on today.
1: Today's show, co-anchor Craig Melvin is back on the air a day after an intruder confronted him with racial slurs inside the New York City studio. On social media, he said he's doing fine and appreciated the many people who reached out. I'm Michael Kastner.
3: In Burns Harbor, the Park Department said on social media this morning that due to air quality conditions that are even worse than yesterday, Burns Harbor Beach will remain closed today, Friday, July 17th, to help protect the health and safety of visitors and staff. They also urged everyone to limit outdoor activities when possible and take the necessary precautions during the air quality alert. In the town of Porter, the police department on Facebook around 9 o'clock last night said all units were investigating a mysterious boom that shook area homes. Porter police said the police department felt it as well. At this time, officials said nothing has been located. In Porter County, troopers from the Indiana State Police Lowell Post were dispatched Thursday afternoon to the area of I-94 east of the Chesterton exit for two Labrador mixed puppies. Officials say one of the dogs was captured by a Good Samaritan, and troopers were able to catch the other one. On social media, Indiana State Police said it's unknown if the dogs were abandoned on the interstate or if they just got away from home nearby. Police said the dogs were currently being housed at the Porter County Animal Shelter. In Munster, the fire department said on social media,

0: Media that yesterday brought an unusual first-time rescue to the department. Munster Fire says a driver found a tiny kitten in the roadway and picked him up, but he was scared and climbed up in the dashboard and hid really well, the fire department said on Facebook. Firefighters said after removing the front panel, they found him behind the radio, and they said he's now on his way to a new home. Your forecast for the region coming up. I'm Laura Voluschko.
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2: Still backed up about 2.5-3 miles, bumper to bumper, northbound I-65 in the Rensselaer area as you're approaching Route 16 and the Iroquois River before you get to Route 114 there. That's where these delays are. Southbound is fine through there. It's northbound is featuring those delays, and that cleanup from that earlier semi-fire is on the right-hand side. Everything else looking pretty typical. 219-405-7743, our hotline. Scott Rosenberg, Region News Team Traffic.
0: For Northwest Indiana, areas of smoke continuing across the region. We could see a few showers and thunderstorms this morning. Scattered showers and storms are expected during the late morning and afternoon. Highs in the upper 80s. Southwest winds 5 to 10 miles per hour. Tonight, scattered showers and thunderstorms. Humid with lows in the lower 70s. Saturday, showers likely with a chance of thunderstorms. Humid with highs in the upper 80s. West winds 5 to 10 miles per hour, becoming northwest. Heat index values up to 101.
3: It's 907 and 72 degrees in Valparaiso, 73 in South Haven, and along the lakefront in Michigan City, it's 82 degrees.

The Regions Playlist, Z107. Good morning, TGIF. Yes, Friday, the weekend. I hope it's going to be nice this weekend. I hope the smoke is out of here by the weekend so that we can all go outside and do something cool. My pool is back open. I'd love to go to my pool. I think it's going to be warm enough tomorrow, even Sunday, though. Sunday's going to be a little bit cooler for those who really just don't like the heat. Today, though, it's going to be hot, highs in the upper 80s once again. Hey!

0: 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It brings the heat.
1: Temperatures are going to surge, and as a result, it's going to get hot around here.
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0: up, you need your car washed tomorrow. Tomorrow you can go to Crew Car Wash in Schererville because Z107 and Alicia Chisone will be out there for their 17th annual Crew for Kids fundraiser. So what you need to do is get an Ultimate or Ultimate 360 car wash, and 50% of that money will go to Big Brothers Big Sisters. Alicia will be out there from 11 until 1, so you can stop by, you can say hello to her, get a car wash, and also support Big Brothers Big Sisters. And that Crew Car Wash in Schererville is located at 605 US 41.
1: Smoke from wildfires in Canada has been blanketing northwest Indiana, but weather conditions should help alleviate the situation, at least temporarily.
2: We'll see improvement today. That's the good news. But yeah, still dealing with the smoke around and poor air quality here this morning. By afternoon, we'll see some improvement as the winds shift out of the southwest.
1: However, Region News Team meteorologist Matt Wentz says another wind shift is in the forecast this weekend.
2: We're going to turn that wind out of the north again on Sunday. So whatever fires are left, they're getting rained on right now. We're not going to put them out, though. They're so big that I don't think the rain's going to do a huge number on them. But whatever fires are left, we're going to get some more smoke in here Sunday into Monday. And anytime we get a nice air mass, unfortunately, until those fires are out, we're going to have some smoke back.
1: Pillsbury is recalling hundreds of thousands of its bread rolls. Daria Albinger has more.
3: General Mills is recalling more than 730,000 Pillsbury bread rolls because they may contain glass. The recall includes nearly 3,100 cases of hard roll dough and more than 1,200 cases of Kaiser roll dough. Now, the products were not sold directly to consumers, but rather to Walmart for sale through its in-store bakeries across the U.S. Walmart says it's removed all of the potentially impacted product. I'm Daria Albinger.
1: A special weather statement issued just after 9 o'clock this morning from the National Weather Service, Northern Indiana, says surface smoke from Canadian wildfires, in addition to causing very poor air quality, is continuing to reduce visibility, down to 3/4 of a mile in some spots. Motorists are advised to allow for extra space between them and the vehicle in front of them, the special weather statement said. Meteorologists also said smoke is expected to begin gradually improving through the afternoon and evening hours. Your forecast for the region coming up.

0: I'm Laura Velushko.
1: I'm Scott Rosenberg with a Region News traffic update. Taking a look, guys, 65 still northbound delays, jamming up through that Rensselaer area, approaching Route 16 and the Iroquois River. So that Remington to Rensselaer stretch northbound 65, about 3 miles of backups from an earlier semi fire they're still dealing with on the right hand side there as far as cleanup goes. So we've been delayed pretty much throughout the morning since the 5 a.m. hour, northbound 65 in that Remington-Rensselaer stretch right now near Route 16. Southbound's fine through there. Everything else looking pretty good. 219-405-7743, our hotline. I'm Scott Rosenberg with a Region News traffic update.
0: For Northwest Indiana, isolated showers and thunderstorms possible, and then scattered showers and thunderstorms developing throughout the afternoon. Highs in the upper 80s. Areas of smoke continuing. South winds 5 to 10 miles per hour. Air quality alerts remain in effect. Tonight, scattered showers and thunderstorms. Humid with lows in the lower 70s. Saturday, chance of showers and thunderstorms. Humid with highs in the upper 80s inland. Lower 80s near the lakefront. Heat index values up to 100. That's your region forecast.
2: At 9:34, it's 74 degrees in Portage, and in Munster, it's 73. Z100.

0: Katie, happy Friday.
1: We've made it somehow.
0: We have. It's been a week. Yesterday, those wildfires, when I walked outside of work, I was saying this earlier, I have sunglasses that have like kind of a brown tint to them.
1: Yeah.
0: And I had to double check to make sure I didn't have my sunglasses on, because when I walked out, there was like that kind of brown tint.
1: Yes.
0: To the air.
1: It actually made the sun look really orange last night.
0: Mm-hmm.
1: Yeah.
0: Mm-hmm.
1: Not that you should look at the sun, but.
0: No, and so many things were canceled. And you went to Jelly Roll last night, which I'm really surprised that Jelly Roll still went on.
1: I believe that the LaPorte County Fair also had Dylan Scott there last night. So they both went on.
0: Free concert in downtown Valpo was canceled.
1: Yeah.
0: There were a lot of outdoor activities. Even Six Flags Great America, they shut down early. They never shut down early, I don't think.
1: That's crazy.
0: Yeah, so I
1: heard Chicago had, like, the worst air quality, though.
0: In the history of, like, taking air quality, yes. They shut down the beaches, the pools, and the parks. And for any, like, park district activity that they could, they just brought inside. But, yeah, it really affected a lot. And then on top of it, it was super hot.
1: Yeah, and so I was actually talking to the deputy fire chief at the Jelly Roll concert last night, and from Hammond, and he was telling me that one of the biggest problems that's been happening is you see the wildfire smoke, and so you think, oh, like, I gotta be aware of my breathing.
0: Right.
1: And then they forget it's also extremely hot out, and so you need to hydrate, and so if your urine is like a really dark color,
0: the
1: that's not good.
0: Yeah, the more dehydrated you are.
1: Yeah. But it helps with the smoke if you're hydrated more.
0: It helps with the smoke if you're hydrated more.
1: Yeah, because like your body is like trying to work out this smoke you're breathing.
0: And it had like this chemical smell to it, which was, that's what creeped me out the most. I mean, if I walked outside, because you know when you smell somebody like burning brush?
1: Yeah.
0: Yeah. I mean, that's not a horrible smell. And I mean, yes, it's smoky, but it's not a bad smell. And that's when they say forest fires, that's what I thought. Or, you know, wildfires.
1: Yeah.
0: That's what I was thinking. And it smelled like chemicals. And I was like, ugh. And then after work, I ran a couple errands and I ended up over at Bona Beef.
1: Mm-hmm.
0: And I went in, and plus there's the ice cream there, the rainbow cone.
1: Oh, yeah. I love rainbow cone.
0: Yeah. So, but I parked and went in, and it's blacktop. And it was, you know, a blacktop parking lot.
1: Yeah.
0: And it was just like a freaking furnace. And then, so you have the heat that's like bouncing off the blacktop, and then you have the smoke and the smell of the smoke, and it was just brutal.
1: Yeah.
0: So I think today's supposed to be a little bit better. I mean, it's not going to be completely out of here, I don't think, but
1: no,
0: it's not going to be as bad. It was even seeping into my house, and I had my windows closed and the doors closed and the air conditioning on, but I could smell it, and I'd be like, is there a fire? And then I was like, oh, duh, it's the, you know, wildfire smoke.
1: So yeah. There technically is a fire.
0: Well, yes, but it wasn't like actual flames in my house, thank goodness. But yeah, I'm hoping today is nothing like yesterday. It's got to be a little bit better.
1: It did feel like it was getting better last night.
0: Did it when you were outside?
1: Yeah, and they said like around 7 last night that it was starting to clear a little bit. And I feel like you could tell.
0: All right, cool.
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1: President Trump is attempting to cast doubt on U.S. elections ahead of the midterms. In a primetime address from the White House Thursday night, Trump claimed China exploited weaknesses in our voting system to gain access to 220 million U.S. voter files and then hacked our systems to influence the 2020 election. House Minority Leader Hakeem Jeffries called the speech deranged. The worst air quality in the world is now in Detroit. Yesterday, the air quality index IQ Air said Chicago had hazardous air quality conditions because of wildfire smoke blowing into the area from dozens of wildfires burning in Canada. The CDC is reportedly closing in on the potential culprit behind the multi-state outbreak of a nasty intestinal illness. More from Monica Nelson.
2: The Washington Post reports health officials are investigating shredded iceberg lettuce supplied to Taco Bell by Taylor Farms as a possible source.
1: I'm Michael Kastner.
3: Air quality alerts remain in effect across Northwest Indiana, and the National Weather Service says a dense smoke advisory remains in effect through this evening for all open waters of Lake Michigan. Meteorologists say dense smoke will reduce visibility to 1 nautical mile.

0: mile or less, and low visibility will make navigation difficult. In Burns Harbor, the Park Department said on social media this morning that due to air quality conditions that are even worse than yesterday, Burns Harbor Beach will remain closed today, Friday, July 17th, to help protect the health and safety of visitors and staff. They also urged everyone to limit outdoor activities when possible and take the necessary precautions during the air quality alert. In Porter County, troopers from the Indiana State Police Lowell Post were dispatched Thursday afternoon to the area of I-94 east of the Chesterton exit for two Labrador mixed puppies. Officials say one of the dogs was captured by a Good Samaritan, and troopers were able to catch the other one. On social media, Indiana State Police said it's unknown if the dogs were abandoned on the interstate or if they just got away from home nearby. Police said the dogs were currently being housed at the Porter County Animal Shelter. In Munster, the fire department said on social media that yesterday brought an unusual first-time rescue to the department. Munster Fire says a driver found a tiny kitten in the roadway and picked him up, but he was scared and climbed up in the dashboard and hid really well, the fire department said on Facebook. Firefighters said after removing the front panel, they found him behind the radio, and they said he's now on his way to a new home. Your forecast for the region coming up. I'm Laura Voluschko.
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2: I'm Scott Rosenberg with a Region News traffic update. Taking a look, I-65 still northbound delays, jamming up through that Rensselaer area, approaching Route 16 and the Iroquois River. So that Remington to Rensselaer stretch northbound 65, about 3 miles of backups from an earlier semi fire they're still dealing with on the right hand side there as far as cleanup goes. So we've been delayed pretty much throughout the morning since the 5 a.m. hour northbound 65 in that Remington Rensselaer stretch right now near Route 16. Southbound's fine through there. Everything else looking pretty good. 209-405-7743, our hotline. I'm Scott Rosenberg with a Region News traffic update.
0: For Northwest Indiana, widespread smoke, mainly before early this afternoon, and scattered showers and thunderstorms this afternoon, with a high near 88. Heat index values around the mid-90s. West-southwest wind around 5 miles per hour. Scattered showers and storms tonight, lows in the lower 70s. Showers likely and possibly a thunderstorm Saturday, highs in the upper 80s. Heat index values near 100. Saturday night, a chance of showers, lows in the mid-60s.

0: Hey, it's Bono and time for Hollywood Snippets with Mark Edward Willows. Take it away, Mark.
1: Starting off once again with a death, and this time it is actor Randolph Mantooth, who passed away this past week at 75 years of age, best known from the old TV show Emergency. Alvin and the Chipmunks, going to be rebooted. Yes, the cartoon is coming back. Now, what about the famous Christmas Carol? Nominations were announced for the Daytime Emmy Awards, and The Young and the Restless leads with 18 nominations. Kelly and Mark and ABC's The View are nominated for talk shows. Dolly Parton revealed recently in an interview that it only took her one day to write two songs, and they were Jolene and I Will Always Love You. Look for Drew Barrymore. She's going to be coming out with some kitchenware, and it's going to be available in her name at Walmart. And on a local level, congratulations to a great gal, Jennifer Goodman. Jennifer is the owner of Lakefront Pictures in Chicago, and she has produced a brilliant movie, and she is starring in it as well. It will be coming out on various platforms November 5th, and the movie is called A Snowbound Christmas. Be looking for it. It is fabulous. And right now, that is the latest in entertainment. I'm Mark Edward Willows. I will see everyone back a little later with some news on The Rookies, and also, who is the longest running game show host announcer? See everyone back in a little while.
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0: tomorrow.
1: Definitely dancing our way into the weekend here. Hope you're having a great morning so far. Brooke Hunter got you up and moving. I'm Katie Day to take you throughout the workday, but I'm here also to remind you the fact that you made it to the weekend. It's Friday morning.

0: The question of the day, we're going to talk about it in an hour on Z107.1. We are also going to cover what is trending online with the viral spiral at 1:30 this afternoon. And you may never have to suffer through the middle seat squeeze ever again. You'll hear why next.
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It has been historically known as the most dreaded seat to get stuck on in an airplane, but United Airlines is trying to change that narrative, and you'll hear how in 7 minutes on Z1071.

0: does anyone actually enjoy the middle seat on an airplane? From getting a stranger's elbow in your side to disputes over the armrest territory, it is without a doubt the worst seat in the row. Until now, it's Katie on Z107, and United Airlines has announced a new premium economy seating option that will feature an open middle seat. It's designed to give travelers additional elbow room and shared table space on longer flights. And I have to say that it does look pretty glamorous. Tickets for these seats are expected to be available later this year, but I have a feeling that you're going to be paying the price for comfort.
1: 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The Hoosier Valley Railroad Museum in North Johnson. Mark Edward Willows has more.
2: 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Wanting to take a trip back in time and learn about the railroad, including the sights, sounds, and smells, or go on an excursion traveling through farm country? The Hoosier Valley Museum in North Johnson will transform you to that era. The museum is near the former junction of the Erie, Pennsylvania, Chesapeake, and Ohio and New York Central Railroad. Loretta Koslowski, marketing director of the Hoosier Valley Museum, tells more.
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1: Your forecast for the region coming up. I'm Laura Velushko. For Northwest Indiana, isolated to scattered showers and thunderstorms today, with areas of smoke continuing across the region this afternoon. Highs around the upper 80s, cooler near the lake. Winds out of the southwest 5 to 10 miles per hour. Tonight, scattered

showers and thunderstorms, then isolated showers and thunderstorms late in the evening, humid with lows in the lower 70s. Southwest winds 5 to 10 miles per hour. Saturday, showers likely with thunderstorms possible, humid with highs around the upper 80s. If

0: You thought the wildfire smoke was bad while out and about last night? 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

0: Bruno Mars on the Regents playlist. It is Z107.1. I'm Katie, and I hope you're having a great Friday. Hopefully, we see some of this wildfire smoke clear out over the next day or two. But Adriana in DeMont, she's checking in with us today. And Adriana, you pointed out something that I think a lot of people might easily overlook.
1: Yeah, so my brother is a postman, and today he sent me a picture, and he's wearing like a giant mask because like we're really worried about the air quality right now. Like he literally has to spend his entire day outside walking around. So I am like really concerned about that.
0: Yeah, that is concerning because if you're a mail delivery person, you're out in the open like the entire day.
1: It's honestly one of those jobs I think is like underappreciated because you're outside no matter what the weather is. And like today, like he's dealing with 75 plus degrees and bad air quality. Like, of course you're going to go a little bit slower.
0: Yeah, there's been air quality alerts like all this week. So not only is he breathing it in, but also when you're breathing it in and you're walking house to house, I imagine that it gets harder to keep moving because you're breathing this bad air.
1: Right. Like your body is already trying to fend off whatever is in the air to begin with. And then you're also like basically you're exercising the whole day.
0: And a shout out to the construction workers because being out in this wildfire smoke, definitely not for the weak.
1: Yeah. For sure. And it just feels like nobody's looking out for them, which is kind of sad.
0: Okay. If someone sees your brother out and about, they better give him a bottle of water or something.
1: I agree. I think everybody should thank their mailman for their service today and give them a glass of water.
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3: President Trump claims 220 million U.S. voter files were accessed by China. In a primetime address last night, he said he's declassified evidence that he claims shows the American election system is vulnerable to interference and fraud. Flash flooding in Texas is being blamed for at least two deaths. South Central Texas has been battered by heavy rain since Monday night, with over 2 million people still facing the threat of additional rounds of torrential rain throughout the day today. Today's show co-anchor Craig Melvin is back on the air a day after an intruder confronted him with racial

0: slurs inside the New York studio.
1: You may have heard that unfortunately an intruder made his way into an unauthorized area here in Studio 1A. Thankfully, he was apprehended quickly. He was placed under arrest. We are cooperating fully with the NYPD as they investigate the matter, and we are just very happy that everyone is safe.
0: I'm Michael Kastner.
2: Indiana DNR law enforcement says multiple agencies conducted a search of Lake Michigan Thursday evening around 6 p.m. for a vessel that was heard making a mayday call over the marine radio. Officials on Facebook said the area in question was searched by land, helicopter, and emergency response vessels. Authorities say several boats were contacted and nobody in distress has been located, and there have also been no signs located of a vessel in distress. The search area, officials said, was focused about 2 miles northwest of Indiana Dunes State Park. Indiana Conservation Officers, the U.S. Coast Guard, Indiana Dunes National Park Rangers, Porter County Sheriff's Office, and Porter and Portage Fire Departments responded. Search efforts lasted several hours and concluded last night. Officials said if anyone has any further information on the vessel that made the mayday call, to contact Indiana Conservation Officers Central Dispatch. Widespread smoke from wildfires in Canada continues to impact air quality across northwest Indiana. Air quality alerts continue today. The air was so smoky in Chicago yesterday, the Chicago Fire soccer team postponed its game at Soldier Field. And in Crown Point, yesterday's Lake County Corn Dogs game was canceled due to poor air quality and weather concerns. Your forecast for the region coming up. I'm Laura Velushko.
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4: Alicia Tassone with a region traffic update. We continue to have traffic backed up on the northbound side of I-65 from just north of State Road 16, where there was an earlier semi-fire, and cleanup still ongoing there with the right lane remaining closed northbound side of I-65. So north of the Remington exit at 231, traffic coming to a stop. Still want to avoid that stretch of the northbound side of I-65 down in Jasper County with the right lane blocked north of State Road 16. We also have traffic really crawling along eastbound side of I-94 past State Road 49 as you get into that work zone there in the Chesterton area. Eastbound side of 94 crawling along. 219-405-7743 is our traffic hotline. Alicia Tassone with a region traffic update.
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2: For northwest Indiana, widespread smoke, mainly before early this afternoon, and scattered showers and thunderstorms this afternoon, with a high near 88. Heat index values around the mid-90s. West-southwest wind around 5 miles per hour. Scattered showers and storms tonight, lows in the lower 70s. Showers likely and possibly a thunderstorm Saturday, highs in the upper 80s. Heat index values near 100. Saturday night, a chance of showers, lows in the mid-60s.

0: That is being called the Toy Story song because Taylor Swift wrote it just for the brand new Toy Story, which is still in theaters, by the way, and doing really well. However, I have a feeling that a lot of people are going to be flying to see The Odyssey in theaters this weekend. It is expected to premiere, and it's already people have been already seeing it. But there's a list of actors and actresses in this movie just full of star power, okay? You got Elliot Page, you got Zendaya, Matt Damon, Tom Holland, Anne Hathaway. You got Robert Pattinson, Travis Scott makes an appearance. I mean, there are so many notable people in this movie for The Odyssey, and it's out now in theaters.
1: We go together, better than birds of a feather, you and me. We change the weather.

0: You're listening to the Regents Playlist, Z1071. Good morning, I'm Katie Day. Happy Friday. Yes, you made it to the weekend. And cheers to you if you're celebrating a birthday today. And some celebrities are also partying it up for the weekend. David Hasselhoff is 74 today. He has starred in many different films, including as Michael Knight on Knight Rider and Mitch Buchanan on Baywatch.
1: You don't just protect the Bay. You are the Bay.
0: David Hasselhoff even made an appearance in the SpongeBob movie.
2: Who are you?
3: I'm David Hasselhoff.
2: Hooray!
0: Which, fun fact, in the movie, they actually had to make a 11-foot-long lifelike replica of David Hasselhoff just to film that one scene where he was in the water for a prolonged period of time. I'm curious now, where is the 11-foot-long David Hasselhoff? Happy 74th birthday to Mr. Hasselhoff. And Luke Bryan is celebrating a milestone birthday today. He is the big 5-0, five-time Entertainer of the Year. You might remember some of these.

0: also a judge for American Idol, and I guess he has a big birthday bash planned for this weekend. However, did he invite his frenemy, Blake Shelton? He actually sent him an uninvite. That might be worse than not getting an invitation at all. Happy 50th birthday to Luke Bryan. Now, if you or somebody you know is celebrating a birthday, you can always celebrate with us on the Region's playlist, Z107. Just let us know your birthday's coming up on Facebook at Z107.1. And when it's your birthday, we shout you out just like we do every day a few minutes after noon. Be part of our birthday shout-out by finding us on Facebook at Z107.1.
1: 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Backup on Dickey Road. Construction on the toll road.
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It is the Region's Playlist, Z1071. I'm Katie Day, and we are talking about this today on Facebook as the question of the day. Today's question is, what is the last thing you broke? It's time to confess and clear your conscience, okay? We won't judge you. We're going to read some of your answers in 8 minutes on Z107.

0: 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One, it's Katie.
1: And the question of the day is up on Facebook. Feel free to join the conversation there. Today's question is, what is the last thing that you broke? No shame, just get it off your chest, okay? What is the last thing you broke? Kevin in LaPorte said his truck to the tune of about $1,200. Yikes. But hey, better to have it fixed and running again than to have it sitting in the garage. What's the last thing you broke? Beth in Portage said her tripod for her cell phone to take pictures just broke it while camping last weekend. Dang, Beth. Well, you got to get a new one before you go camping again this weekend. Last thing that you broke, Dustin in Michigan City said a cat-shaped teapot, and then he said thankfully his wife was cool about it. Well, that's how you know you picked a good one. What is the last thing that you broke? Let us know on Facebook at Z107.
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3: Smoke from wildfires in Canada has been blanketing Northwest Indiana, but weather conditions should help alleviate the situation.

0: At least temporarily.
1: We'll see improvement today. That's the good news. But yeah, still dealing with the smoke around and poor air quality here this morning. By afternoon, we'll see some improvement as the winds shift out of the southwest.
0: However, Region News Team meteorologist Matt Wentz says another wind shift is in the forecast this weekend.
1: We're going to turn that wind out of the north again on Sunday. So whatever fires are left, they're getting rained on right now. We're not going to put them out, though. They're so big that I don't think the rain's going to do a huge number on them. But whatever fires are left, we're going to get some more smoke in here Sunday into Monday. And anytime we get a nice air mass, unfortunately, until those fires are out, we're going to have some smoke back.
0: In Porter County, troopers from the Indiana State Police Lowell Post were dispatched Thursday afternoon to the area of I-94 east of the Chesterton exit for two Labrador mixed puppies. Officials say one of the dogs was captured by a Good Samaritan, and troopers were able to catch the other one. On social media, Indiana State Police said it's unknown if the dogs were abandoned on the interstate or if they just got away from home nearby. Police said the dogs were currently being housed at the Porter County Animal Shelter. In Munster, the fire department said on social media that yesterday brought an unusual first-time rescue to the department. Munster Fire says a driver found a tiny kitten in the roadway and picked him up, but he was scared and climbed up in the dashboard and hid really well. The fire department said on Facebook. Firefighters said after removing the front panel, they found him behind the radio, and they said he's now on his way to a new home. Your forecast for the region coming up. I'm Laura Volushko.
2: Alicia Tassone with the region traffic update. Traffic is still jammed up northbound side of I-65 from the earlier semi-fire from well earlier this morning. We've got traffic still stacked up between 231 and Remington and State Road 16 headed towards Rensselaer with the right lane remaining blocked there from that earlier semi-fire. Ongoing cleanup continues. Still jamming up eastbound side of I-94, east of 49 in the Chesterton area with road work. And then westbound delays on 80-94 start right around the toll road interchange, continuing all the way over to Kennedy Avenue, moving under post speeds. 219-405-7743 is our hotline. Alicia Tassone with a region traffic update.
0: For Northwest Indiana, isolated showers and thunderstorms possible, and then scattered showers and thunderstorms developing throughout the afternoon. Highs in the upper 80s. Areas of smoke continuing. South winds 5 to 10 miles per hour. Air quality alerts remain in effect. Tonight, scattered showers and thunderstorms, humid with lows in the lower 70s. Saturday, chance of showers and thunderstorms, humid with highs in the upper 80s inland, lower 80s near the lakefront. Heat index values up to 100. That's your region forecast.

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0: It is the Region's Playlist, Z107.1. I'm Katie, keeping you company for your Friday on the job. And we are going to daydream right now about the weekend and all the fun things we could do.
1: It's Katie's calendar. It's time to plan your day. It's Katie's calendar. Calendar with the K. Hey!
0: So much to do this weekend in Northwest Indiana. We got the South Shore Summer Music Festival going on tonight. The Northwest Indiana Symphony is going to perform in Lansing at Fox Point there, right off of Henry Street. That begins at 7:30. The Taste of Crown Point is going on today and tomorrow at Bulldog Park. Begins at 5 o'clock this evening, and then it opens up again at noon on Saturday. You can sample cuisine from local Crown Point restaurants, enjoy live music, and of course, admission is free. The Splash Pad will be open too, weather permitting. And yes, Bulldog Park is a cashless facility, so make sure you're ready for that if you're going to the Taste of Crown Point this weekend. The Offspring is performing at Festival of the Lakes tonight. That's on Calumet Avenue in Hammond. They've got a bunch of food vendors out there. Really nice by the water venue. It won't be too hot, but also keep hydrated for that Offspring concert tonight. Festa Italiana is throughout the weekend on Eagle Ridge Drive in Sherrillville at the Villa Caesar Banquets and Events Center. It's basically one big Italian festival. They're going to celebrate the music, the culture, the food, and the spirit of Italy. It's a free outdoor event, and it features a variety of Italian cuisine, live entertainment. They've got grape stomping going on out there, bocce ball, eating contest, pasta making classes, and more. That begins tonight at 5 o'clock, Festa Italiana. 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Then you've got the adults-only Splashathon at Deep River Water Park. That begins on Saturday at 4 o'clock. You can leave the kids at home. Make a splash of your own. 21 and up, they're going to have beer and wine and seltzers available for purchase, and you can enjoy an evening of water slides, the wave pool, and more. At Bombers Barbecue in Crown Point on Saturday, beginning at 11 a.m., they've got their Cars, Brews, and Barbecue show. 4 years of a perfect trio. You can join them there on Saturday. Railcats Princess and Pirate game is on Saturday. 6:45 is the first pitch for Gary South Shore Railcats. It's going to be a fun one. And they have fireworks after the game, so that'll be cool too. Salsa in the Park on Saturday, 2 o'clock at Washington Park, East Chicago. They're going to have tons of people out there, bad dancers, good dancers, salsaing the afternoon away. The Valparaiso Wine Festival is at Central Park Plaza on Saturday, 5 to 8 in the evening, with over 100 red, white, and sparkling drinks to choose from. As always, if you ever need weekend plans, we got you covered with Katie's calendar.
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1: President Trump says he's declassifying evidence that shows the American election system is vulnerable to interference and fraud. In a primetime address last night from the White House, he said China exploited weaknesses in our voting system to gain access to 220 million U.S. voter files. Trump said China hacked our systems and projected its influence in the 2020 election. Officials in China have denied the accusation. The Midwest currently has some of the worst air quality in the world. New data from the air quality index IQ Air says the air in Detroit and Chicago is now considered hazardous because of wildfire smoke blowing into the area from the dozens of wildfires burning in Canada. The air was so smoky in Chicago yesterday that the City Park District day camps had to be moved indoors, and the Chicago Fire soccer team had to postpone its game at Soldier Field. The air quality index says the air is also hazardous in New York City, where the air is officially unhealthy. I'm Chris Caraggio.
2: In the Westville area, region motorists are alerted to upcoming road work on State Road 2. NDOT says State Road 2 will be reduced to one lane through mid-August between County Road 600 East in Porter County and County Road 1100 West in LaPorte County, starting on or after this Monday, July 20th, for a bridge deck overlay preventive maintenance project at Forbes Ditch. Temporary traffic signals will be installed to direct traffic. NDOT urges drivers to stay alert near crews and be prepared to wait for the temporary traffic signal. Widespread smoke has been impacting air quality in the region this week, and the Canadian wildfire smoke has also been blanketing the entire state of Michigan, pushing Detroit's air quality index over 500. A reading over 300, experts say, is considered hazardous. And for this woman visiting from California, it's something she wasn't ready for.
3: Not quite like this. This is pretty intense.
2: An AQI, or air quality index reading between 0 and 30, is considered good. Union Pacific's famed Big Boy steam locomotive made a return trip through Northwest Indiana yesterday, now headed back west on its coast-to-coast trip celebrating America's 250th anniversary. The train made a whistle stop in Knox yesterday. Area residents were also able to see the world's largest operating steam locomotive a little over a month ago as it traveled east ahead of its whistle stop in Argus in Marshall County. We have a link on our website for the full schedule and a live train tracker. The train is traveling on the Norfolk Southern tracks, marking a historic collaboration between the two railroads. Your forecast for the region coming up. 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
5: This is Region News Team Meteorologist Matt Wentz with a look at your forecast for Northwest Indiana. Already noticing some improvement in our skies and our air quality here as of our midday. We'll continue to see improvement this afternoon into the evening as our winds push this wildfire smoke out of here, at least temporarily. Air quality improves, but our sky doesn't. We'll have some pop-up thunderstorms the rest of the day. Could have some heavier downpours in spots. Upper 80s this afternoon. Tonight, a leftover storm early. Otherwise, we'll start to clear out. We're back down into the 70s, a muggy night. And then tomorrow, for your Saturday, we'll have storms with a cold front. This cold front will head from north to south during the early to mid-afternoon. We'll see storms that develop along that. Could be strong. Those storms would then move out by evening. Temperatures would peak in the upper 80s, and then we'd fall back with refreshing north wind coming in Saturday evening into Saturday night. Sunday, we've got a refreshing air mass behind that front. Sunshine expected, upper 70s to near 80. Problem is, we're going to bring the wind out of the north again, so that's going to bring some of that wildfire smoke back into the region, unfortunately, but the weather's going to be comfortable. And then next week, another front comes through sometime late Monday and early Tuesday. Could have some decent storms with that, and then much drier, more comfortable air for the middle half of next week. So not a bad forecast temperature-wise, but the smoke, it's going to be around as long as we have a north wind and those fires don't go out. Enjoy your weekend, everybody. I'm meteorologist Matt Wentz for Region News.

0: Season 4 of The Ultimatum is now out on Netflix, and I normally don't watch this show because I prefer, you know, ones that are more happy ending driven, and The Ultimatum just seems toxic to me. Like, you're giving someone an ultimatum, like, we get married or we break up, I don't know, it just seems like a recipe for disaster. But then I saw this teaser video of what one of the guys said he's looking for in a woman, and I just have to play it for you.
1: My whole life I've had my mom take care of me, so my mom gets to cooking. There's always food in the fridge, so my wife has to be like my new mom.
0: Whoa. So I am like tempted to watch it now because I just have to know if there's any sort of character development for this guy. You can watch it on Netflix, season 4, The Ultimatum.

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0: quarter after 12, so you know what time it is. It's time to shout out some of the region birthdays. Happy birthday to several people in the region today. Denise in Crown Point is celebrating this weekend. Happy birthday to Rachel's son, Louie, who is turning 3. He celebrates a birthday with his great-grandma, Lois. Oh, well, that is really sweet. Happy birthday to Louie. Also, happy 4th birthday to Maggie's niece, Harper Melitich in Chesterton. Enjoy your birthday. Happy birthday as well to Karen Erler. Happy 50th birthday today to Jason Joselyn in Chesterton. Your dad and mom love you very much and hope you have a great 50th. Happy birthday to Sarah's mom, Melissa Conover Trippenfeldas in North Judson. Enjoy your day. Happy birthday to Pamela McClure, who's going out for a Mexican dinner this weekend to celebrate. Happy birthday to Louise's sister-in-law, Nancy Babbitt Batliner in Highland. Enjoy your day. Happy birthday to Darlene's nephew, Zach Seegers in DeMott. Happy birthday to Alicia's soon-to-be father-in-law, Bruce Campbell Sr. from Valparaiso, who is celebrating a birthday on Saturday. Happy birthday to Danielle's nephew, Private Thomas Maldonado, who is 21 and serving in the Army. Happy birthday, Thomas, and thank you for your service. Happy birthday to Tammy's daughter, Katie Grutt of Couts. Happy birthday to Justin Sturm. Happy birthday to Becky's grandson-in-law, Phil Spencer of Wanatah. Happy birthday to Aaron Fathead Rust of La Crosse. Happy birthday, David Evans in Portage. And happy, happy birthday to David's wife, Lauren, in DeMont, who is listening from her house. Thank you so much, Lauren. We appreciate you. And a shout out to Alexander's beautiful wife, Callie Demitsis, who is a mother of 4. They're due with their 5th child any minute now. Happy birthday and congratulations. Now, if you or somebody know is celebrating a birthday, you can always celebrate with us by finding us on Facebook. Here's how.
1: 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News, traffic, and weather updates for Northwest Indiana. 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

0: It's not every night that you see an orange moon in your sky, but if you caught a glimpse of that recently, we might have figured out the reason. Hey, it's Katie Day, and this is your favorite part of the day. It is time for the Daily Fact. What is the Daily Fact, you might ask? It's a fun bit of knowledge to pass along to your friends or coworkers to start a conversation at work and break the ice. All right, here it is, the Daily Fact. Did you know that the smoke in the air changes the color of the sky for a similar reason that the sky is blue on most days? It has to do with the scattering of wavelengths. It's all part of this phenomenon called Mie scattering, which means that the scattering of light by particles are similar to or larger than the light's wavelength. So in other words, smoke helps to filter out and scatter away the shorter wavelength colors of blue and violet, leaving the longer wavelength colors of reds and oranges to look more prominent. These smoke particles are larger than air molecules, and they scatter the short wavelengths of visible light, like the blues and greens, allowing only those longer, redder wavelengths to pass through and reach your eyes, which may cause the moon to look red tonight. That's your Daily Fact.
1: Smoke from wildfires in Canada has been blanketing northwest Indiana, but weather conditions should help alleviate the situation, at least temporarily.
2: We'll see improvement today. That's the good news. But yeah, still dealing with the smoke around and poor air quality here this morning. By afternoon, we'll see some improvement as the winds shift out of the southwest.
1: However, Region News Team meteorologist Matt Wentz says another wind shift is in the forecast this weekend.
2: We're going to turn that wind out of the north again on Sunday. So whatever fires are left, they're getting rained on right now. We're not going to put them out, though. They're so big that I don't think the rain's going to do a huge number on them. But whatever fires are left, we're going to get some more smoke in here Sunday into Monday. And anytime we get a nice air mass, unfortunately, until those fires are out, we're going to have some smoke back.
1: Pillsbury is recalling hundreds of thousands of its bread rolls. Daria Albinger has more.
3: General Mills is recalling more than 730,000 Pillsbury bread rolls because they may contain glass. The recall includes nearly 3,100 cases of hard roll dough and more than 1,200 cases of Kaiser roll dough. Now, the products were not sold directly to consumers, but rather to Walmart for sale through its in-store bakeries across the U.S. Walmart says it's removed all of the potentially impacted product. I'm Daria Albinger. Your forecast.

Forecast for the region coming up. I'm Laura Velushko. For northwest Indiana, scattered showers and thunderstorms following smoky conditions and highs around the mid to upper 80s this afternoon. Lows in the lower 70s tonight with humid conditions in the region. Southwest winds 5 to 10 miles per hour. Saturday showers likely with a chance of thunderstorms. Humid with highs in the upper 80s inland, lower 80s near the lake. Temperature falling to around 80 during the afternoon. West winds around 10 miles an hour becoming northwest. Saturday night mostly clear, lows in the low 60s.

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heart open. I might only have one match, but I can make an explosion.

0: I've still got a lot of fire left in me.
1: This only happens about 7 times a month for most people, and it really should happen more frequently.
2: It's a stat attack. Yeah! I can't believe it.
1: Hey, I'm Katie Day, and around this time, we check your guesses on Facebook. Most people only have this happen about 7 times a month. What do you think that is? Mary in North Judson said someone compliments them. Trisha in Crown Point said they make their own coffee. I hate how true that is. That's not the answer, though. Most people only have this happen for them 7 times a month. Steve in Westville said forgot their password. The answer is actually you get a good night's sleep, and I hope that you're getting a lot more than that, and that's why nobody was able to guess it correctly today. Though, here's something I just found out. If you eat cheese right before bed, you're more likely to have a nightmare because it forces your digestive system to work overtime instead of resting. So watch your nightly cheese, and you should be able to catch some Z's with ease. That's a stat attack.
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2: President Trump is releasing evidence that he says shows the American election system is vulnerable to interference and fraud. In a primetime address last night from the White House, Trump said China exploited weaknesses in our voting system to gain access to 220 million U.S. voter files. Trump said China hacked our systems and projected its influence in the 2020 election. The leading Democrat in the House, Minority Leader Hakeem Jeffries, called Trump's speech deranged. And officials in China have denied Trump's accusations. The Midwest is currently dealing with some of the worst air quality in the world. New data from the air quality index IQ Air says the air in Detroit and Chicago is now considered hazardous because of wildfire smoke blowing into the area from the dozens of wildfires burning in Canada. The air was so smoky in Chicago yesterday that the City Park District day camps had to be moved indoors and the Chicago Fire soccer team had to postpone its game at Soldier Field. I'm Chris Caraggio.
3: With the number of cyclosporiasis cases climbing in the Midwest and elsewhere, local health officials have been offering tips to help reduce the risk. The infection causes significant intestinal distress. Porter County Health Department says make sure to wash fresh fruits and vegetables before eating or preparing them. Practice good hand hygiene before handling food and drink safe, clean water. We've shared more information from the Porter County Health Department at the Region News Team Facebook page. In Whiting, the city is getting a $5 million infrastructure grant to advance its rail corridor overpass project. The funding is from the U.S. Department of Transportation's Better Utilizing Investments to Leverage Development or Build grant program. Northwest Indiana Congressman Frank J. Mervan, who announced the award last week, says it will address a critical public safety need. A news release from Mervan said the at-grade crossings have long created a serious barrier between Whiting and its Lake Michigan shoreline, impacting emergency response times and limiting connectivity between the downtown and waterfront area. Crew Car Wash announces the return of its annual Crew for Kids fundraiser in partnership with Big Brothers Big Sisters. Now in its 17th year, the one-day event will take place this Saturday, July 18th, at all 60 Crew Car Wash locations across Indiana, Illinois, and Minnesota, including 54 in the Indianapolis and surrounding areas. In 2025, Crew Car Wash raised more than $215,000 during the single-day fundraiser, bringing the company's total contributions to over $1.7 million since the event's inception in 2010. We have a link for more details about the upcoming event at our website. 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
5: Alicia Tassone with the region traffic update. The earlier vehicle fire finally cleared on the northbound side of I-65 down in the Rensselaer area. We've got a crash westbound 8094 right at Burr Street. It's off to the right-hand side of the roadways.

0: Be very careful there. Emergency on the scene in the westbound side of 8094 near Burr. And also a crash being reported just past Broadway westbound. So slow traffic all the way up from I-65 across the state line and backed up down into the ramp from northbound 65. Traffic also starting to back up from the toll booths near the state line and in Portage, especially westbound there. And then eastbound 94, watch out for it. Slowing traffic getting into the work zone east of State Road 49. 219-405-7743 is our hotline. Alicia Tassone with a region traffic update.
1: For Northwest Indiana, with areas of smoke starting to clear today, temperatures falling into the lower 70s tonight, following afternoon highs around the mid to upper 80s. And we have scattered showers and thunderstorms in the forecast across the region. Also humid tonight, southwest winds 5 to 10 miles per hour. Showers likely Saturday, thunderstorms also possible, continued humid with highs around the upper 80s inland, lower 80s closer to the lake. Saturday night, mostly clear skies, lows around the mid-60s. That's your region forecast.

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stop growing, or is it me? 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He said go easy on yourself, but what does that even mean? Sounds like good advice, but I just can't hear it right now.

Man, if you just washed your car and then all this wildfire smoke came by, you're probably thinking, I have to go again. Well, good news, this weekend we're going to be out at the Crew Car Wash in Cherryville, right off of US 41, for their 17th annual Crew for Kids fundraiser. Alicia Tassone's going to be there 11 to 1, and every Ultimate and Ultimate 360 wash that is purchased, 50% of the proceeds are going to go towards Big Brother and Big Sister. So make sure you stop by Crew Car Wash in Cherryville, right off of US 41, for their 17th annual Crew for Kids fundraiser on Saturday.

0: stuck in traffic on the Borman, backup on Dickey Road, construction on the toll road.
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6: Because all of this matters.
7: We all have something worth protecting. So why do you see safe?
2: Report suspicious activity to local authorities. If you see something, say something.

There's been a lot of hoopla about whether or not the Bears are going to really come to Indiana. Now, the Bears did say, hey, we're going to move forward with plans to Indiana. But Illinois lawmakers have been trying to swoop back in and get their attention to maybe renegotiate things. However, one major, major artist just came out and said, hey, here's the deal with the Bears. You're going to hear more about that in 7 minutes of the Viral Spiral on Z1071.

0: Taylor Swift on the Regions playlist. It is Z1071. I'm Katie, and hopefully this spares you from the inevitable social media scroll later today. Jelly Roll took the stage at the Festival of the Lakes last night in Hammond, and he made things pretty clear when he took the stage.
1: I mean, we are in Hammond, Indiana, the future of the Chicago Bears, right?
0: Wow. I mean, if Jelly Roll is saying it, I think that's one step closer to actually getting the shovels in the ground and getting to building the stadium. More than one person must have tried this for the tech repair shops to issue a warning. If your phone gets hot this summer, they are saying, whatever you do, do not stick it in the fridge. Please do not stick it in the fridge. The repair shops say that they've seen a bunch of people try this out, and it creates condensation, which then leads to corrosion and a broken phone rather fast. And phones ain't cheap, so definitely don't want to do that to yourself. The U.S. Mint, speaking of not cheap, have unveiled a limited edition Liberty Bell-shaped coin to celebrate America's 250th anniversary. And the top version, they've got three versions of these. The top version carries a very hefty price tag of $19,000. Now, this collection, like I said, three versions. The one's 19 grand, the other one's 10 grand, another one's like $1,000. The commemorative pieces are the first non-round coins ever to be released by the U.S. Mint. And they look cool. The Liberty Bell on one side, Independence Hall on the other, and they got the date 1776 to 2026. But it involved an intricate manufacturing process for this unusual design. And it makes you wonder, you know, the U.S. Mint said that 3 cents was too much to make the penny. How much did these collector coins cost to make? I'm just curious. And today is World Emoji Day, and to celebrate, there's a report of 9 new emojis on the way, including a cracked smiley face for when you're fine but you're not really fine, a pickle, a meteor, and a new thumb sign that can lean leftwards and rightwards. But everyone's making fun of the new lighthouse emoji. People say, who uses lighthouses? The answer is me. As someone with a lighthouse collection, I'm excited for that one. It went viral, and we spiraled right here on Z1071.
2: Smoke from wildfires in Canada has been blanketing northwest Indiana, but weather conditions should help alleviate the situation, at least temporarily.
3: We'll see improvement today. That's the good news. But yeah, still dealing with the smoke around and poor air quality here this morning. By afternoon, we'll see some improvement as the winds shift out of the southwest.
2: However, Region News Team meteorologist Matt Wentz says another wind shift is in the forecast this weekend.
3: We're going to turn that wind out of the north again on Sunday. So whatever fires are left, they're getting rained on right now. We're not going to put them out, though. They're so big that I don't think the rain's going to do a huge number on them. But whatever fires are left, we're going to get some more smoke in here Sunday into Monday. And anytime we get a nice air mass, unfortunately, until those fires are out, we're going to have some smoke back.
2: Pillsbury is recalling hundreds of thousands of its bread rolls. Daria Albinger has more.
4: General Mills is recalling more than 730,000 Pillsbury bread rolls because they may contain glass. The recall includes nearly 3,100 cases of hard roll dough and more than 1,200 cases of Kaiser roll dough. Now, the products were not sold directly to consumers, but rather to Walmart for sale through its in-store bakeries across the U.S. Walmart says it's removed all of the potentially impacted product. I'm Daria Albinger.
2: Your forecast for the region coming up. I'm Laura Volushko.
5: Alicia, to sound the region traffic update, we have a crash now on the westbound side of the Indiana Toll Road just past State Road 49. So traffic is really starting to stack up there. And if you're trying to get onto the toll road at State Road 49, moving westbound, all jammed up there.

0: We also have those continued delays on 8094 eastbound with the vehicle off to the shoulder of the roadway, the right shoulder eastbound near Burr Street. Traffic is slow there, and then westbound really slow moving as well from I-65 up to Kennedy Avenue. 219-405-7743 is our hotline. Alicia Tassone with the region traffic update.
1: For Northwest Indiana, scattered showers and thunderstorms. Lows in the lower 70s tonight with humid conditions in the region. Southwest winds 5 to 10 miles per hour. Saturday, showers likely with a chance of thunderstorms. Humid with highs in the upper 80s inland, lower 80s near the lake. Temperature falling to around 80 during the afternoon. West winds around 10 miles an hour, becoming northwest. Saturday night, mostly clear, lows in the low 60s. Sunday, mostly sunny with highs in the lower 80s.

0: If you were out at the LaPorte County Fair last night for the Dylan Scott concert, or maybe you were by Festival of the Lakes in Hammond to see Jelly Roll, you might be feeling the effects today of the concert. I went to Jelly Roll last night, and I know it's normal to feel a little sluggish or groggy after a late night out, but this is different, okay? From coughing to chest tightness, wheezing, even a headache, these symptoms can all be amplified by the wildfire smoke. And with all of the upcoming concerts over the next week or so, I thought we should get some tips from an expert. We're going to talk to him in just a few minutes here on Z1071.
1: 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Plus, Northwest Indiana's news, traffic, and weather. 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

0: happens if you want to go see a concert, but there's a bunch of wildfire smoke accumulating over the venue? Should you not go to the concert? Should you stay home? You can still have a night out of fun, but let's just be cautious about it. It's Katie on Z107.1, and I was out at the Jelly Roll concert last night. I told you I've been feeling some weird head pains, coughing, chest tightness, and I thought, you know, it'd be better to get some tips from an expert. Dave Weiss, the deputy fire chief at the Hammond Fire Department, shared with us some of the recommendations for concert goers looking to brave the smoke and still have a good time.
1: So the current recommendations and current guidelines say that if you're sensitive to things like this, especially, you should be wearing an N95 mask. Also like a regular mask, like what you would have worn during COVID time. You know, I'm sure everybody remembers that. That should suffice also to help. And just remember too, if you have respiratory conditions, come prepared. So we want to stay hydrated because it's going to be harder on our system. We want to keep our activity level down. So we want to move a little bit slower as we're getting to our awesome spot to see these concerts, right? But we also want to make sure we have our inhalers if you need them, anything like that. Just doing the best you can, be prepared. And then knowing your limitations. If you get to the point where it is no longer comfortable to breathe, and you don't feel safe in the environment, that means it's time to leave. Listen to your body, because we all want to be safe over this awesome summer.
2: What is one thing you could say for someone listening that might help them know more about what's happening?
1: I'd say the biggest thing is to do the research. There's so much stuff out there. And then the other factor of research is once you get home from the concerts and all of that, keeping your air conditioning on, recirculating, keeping your windows closed, things like that. Because for the general public, when it comes to wildfires and large any fires for that matter, it's more about protecting your home and yourself from the smoke. So there's nothing that's really generally specific to the wildfires, because luckily, knock on wood, here in Northwest Indiana, we don't have to worry about wildfires very often. But those are the things to keep in mind, is stay out of that direct smoke if you can. Obviously with these wildfires, we're going to have smoke in the air no matter what you do, but try to limit your activity throughout the day. Try to limit your

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1: There you go.
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2: Thanks to Dave Weiss, the deputy fire chief at the Hammond Fire Department, and the rest of the team for keeping us safe. Now, tonight, the Offspring takes the stage at Festival of the Lakes, but next week, the Porter County Fair welcomes Max McNown on Thursday, Bailey Zimmerman on Friday, Trace Adkins on Sunday the 26th, and hopefully by then the smoke will have cleared, but at least now you'll be prepared no matter what.
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1: President Trump says he's declassifying evidence that shows the American election system is vulnerable to interference and fraud. In a primetime address last night from the White House, he said China exploited weaknesses in our voting system to gain access to 220 million U.S. voter files. Trump said China hacked our systems and projected its influence in the 2020 election. Officials in China have denied the accusation. The Midwest currently has some of the worst air quality in the world. New data from the air quality index IQ Air says the air in Detroit and Chicago is now considered hazardous because of wildfire smoke blowing into the area from the dozens of wildfires burning in Canada. The air was so smoky in Chicago yesterday that the City Park District day camps had to be moved indoors and the Chicago Fire soccer team had to postpone its game at Soldier Field. The air quality index says the air is also hazardous in New York City, where the air is officially unhealthy. I'm Chris Caraccio.
2: In the town of Porter, the police department on Facebook around 9 o'clock last night said all units were investigating a mysterious boom that shook area homes. Porter police said the police department felt it as well. An update this morning from the Porter Police Department said as of 9:30 a.m., a source or cause of the boom last night has not been found. Indiana DNR law enforcement says multiple agencies conducted a search of Lake Michigan Thursday evening around 6 p.m. for a vessel that was heard making a mayday call over the marine radio. Officials on Facebook said the area in question was searched by land, helicopter, and emergency response vessels. Authorities say several boats were contacted and nobody in distress has been located, and there have also been no signs located of a vessel in distress. The search area, officials said, was focused about 2 miles northwest of Indiana Dunes State Park. Indiana Conservation Officers, the U.S. Coast Guard, Indiana Dunes National Park Rangers, Porter County Sheriff's Office, and Porter and Portage Fire Departments responded. Search efforts lasted several hours and concluded last night. Officials said if anyone has any further information on the vessel that made the mayday call, to contact Indiana Conservation Officers Central Dispatch. Widespread smoke from wildfires in Canada continues to impact air quality across northwest Indiana. Air quality alerts continue today. The air was so smoky in Chicago yesterday, the Chicago Fire soccer team postponed its game at Soldier Field. And in Crown Point, yesterday's Lake County Corn Dogs game was canceled due to poor air quality and weather concerns. Your forecast for the region coming up. I'm Laura Volushko.
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4: Felicia, to some of the region traffic update, that crash on the westbound side of the toll road just past State Road 49 is still really jamming things up there, backed up on the westbound side of the toll road, again, as you approach State Road 49 in the Chesterton area. And then we've got some heavy rain that's coming down, really slowing things down on I-94 and US 12 and 20 between about State Road 49 and the Michigan state line. So be careful there. Traffic really having to slow it down with bursts of heavy rain coming down right now. 219-405-7743 is our hotline. Alicia Tisome, the region traffic update.
2: For northwest Indiana, with areas of smoke starting to clear today, temperatures falling out of the mid to upper 80s this afternoon into the lower 70s tonight. And we have scattered showers and thunderstorms in the forecast across the region.

Also humid tonight. Southwest winds 5 to 10 miles per hour. Showers likely Saturday. Thunderstorms also possible. Continued humid with highs around the upper 80s inland, lower 80s closer to the lake. Saturday night, mostly clear skies, lows around the mid-60s. That's your region forecast.

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1: Hey, it's Bono and time for Hollywood Snippets with Mark Edward Willows. Take it away, Mark.
2: Rolling along with part two here, and ABC's The Rookie is going to be seeing some major cast changes coming up next season, which is season 9, and not only in characters, but also in terms of storyline. Whoopi Goldberg attended her own show, The Whoopi Monologues, at the Lincoln Center in New York. It stars Kerry Washington, and Whoopi was thrilled at how well it went. And she said, all during the rehearsals, I never once showed up. I wanted to only see it the first time. Johnny Gilbert is the longest-running game show announcer, currently on Jeopardy, and get this, 94 years of age. He holds the record for doing over 50 game shows. And celebrities are going gray. Yay, yay, hey, hey for them. Patricia Heaton from Everybody Loves Raymond, Matt Damon, starting to see the gray come in. So is that going to be a trend? We'll see. Ice-T is going to be appearing in every episode of season 28 of SVU. And he has been appearing before, but always in smaller roles. Now the role has increased, and he will have more airtime. Right now, that's the latest in entertainment. I'm Mark Edward Willows. Go out, have a great weekend. Try to stay cool. It is smoggy out there. Stay indoors if you don't have to go out. And I will see everyone back next week with more news from Hollywood.
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0: 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Now, this is a wedding tradition that has been very popular over the years. 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

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The wave pool, water slides, tube slides, two river rides, the dragon, and much more are all waiting for you. We're 4.5 miles east of I-65 on US 30 in Northwest Indiana. 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

0: If you thought eating your year-old wedding cake was gross, that tradition of saving it for your first anniversary might be on the outs, but I don't think anyone's really complaining. I mean, who would want to eat year-old cake anyway? It's Katie on Z107. And Brittany, you were just telling me that you and your husband did something a little different.
1: For us, we actually were fortunate that the place where we had our wedding, they offered to have a top portion of the cake that they supplied redone for our first year anniversary. So we didn't actually partake in it being over a year old.
0: So your venue actually recreated your wedding cake for you so that it was fresh on your year anniversary?
1: For, yes, our first year, correct.
0: That is amazing. Wait, I've actually never heard of a venue doing that.
1: Yes. It was nice just to be able to have that because I was concerned. Would it be good to eat a cake that's over a year old? I mean, if you freeze it properly, it would be still okay, I was thinking.
0: Yeah, well, every person I've ever talked to that says they've done this said it did not taste good and it took up way too much of their freezer space.
1: Yeah, I could definitely see that being the case for that because they're not small. Usually the cake topper, so it could take up valuable space.
0: Yeah, but thankfully you guys didn't have to worry about that. Honestly, more venues should offer something like that. I think it would really send a nice message to newlyweds looking to book for their big day.
2: Widespread smoke has continued to impact air quality across northwest Indiana, and Chicago's air quality is officially at an all-time low. Data from IQ Air showed the air quality in Chicago yesterday was the worst of any major city in the world. The National Weather Service says smoke has been blanketing the area due to Canadian wildfires. A bill moving through Congress could eventually change the look of the U.S. nickel. Monica Nelson reports.
3: The House has passed the Common Sense Act, which would end production of the penny and allow the Treasury Department to test a redesigned nickel that's cheaper to make. Supporters say the goal is to save taxpayer money while making sure nickels still work in vending machines and other coin-operated devices. The measure still needs Senate approval and the president's signature before becoming law. I'm Monica Nelson.
2: The Illinois Railway Museum's Strayhorn Library Facebook page posted a tribute to artist Mitch Markovitz of Knox. They say he passed away earlier this week. Markovitz, known across the region for his work on the South Shoreline poster series, had also worked as a railroader. A retrospective exhibition, Under the Wire, The Art and Life of Mitch Markovitz, showcasing more than 50 years of original paintings and posters, opened at the museum in April and will run through its operation.

Operating season. The museum is in Union, Illinois, about an hour northwest of downtown Chicago. Markovitz received the Sagamore of the Wabash Award, the state of Indiana's highest honor in 2024. Your forecast for the region coming up. I'm Laura Velushko. For northwest Indiana, scattered showers and thunderstorms following smoky conditions and highs around the mid to upper 80s this afternoon. Lows in the lower 70s tonight with humid conditions in the region. Southwest winds 5 to 10 miles per hour. Saturday showers likely with a chance of thunderstorms. Humid with highs in the upper 80s inland, lower 80s near the lake. Temperature falling to around 80 during the afternoon. West winds around 10 miles an hour becoming northwest. Saturday night mostly clear, lows in the low 60s.

0: Hudson Boone on the Regions playlist. It's C107. I'm Katie, and our question of the day up on Facebook. 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Today's question is, what is the last thing you broke? We're going to clear the air here next on Z107.
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0: Ace of Base on the Regions playlist. It's Z1071. I'm Katie Day. And the question of the day is up on Facebook. Feel free to join the conversation there. Today's question is, what is the last thing that you broke? We got tons of answers coming in. No reason to feel bad about it. Layla in Valparaiso said that she broke a mushroom lamp that she thrifted for wedding decor. That is sad. I will say, though, if you're looking for a good thrifted boutique, Staying Alive Thrifted Boutique in Valparaiso is one of my faves. I don't know if there's a mushroom lamp there to replace it, but you'll have a good chance of finding it at Staying Alive Thrifted Boutique. Now, Karen in Chesterton said the last thing that she broke was her phone case. Hey, at least the phone wasn't broke. I gotta look on the bright side here. For me, I think the last thing that I broke was a shoe, but I broke in a plethora of things. The most embarrassing of the incidents, I would say, was when I was at this antique shop and I collect lighthouses. I went to pick up the lighthouse very carefully, mind you, because it was an antique and I wanted to see how much it cost. But when I went to move the lighthouse so that I could check the price tag on the bottom, the top part of the lighthouse where the actual light bulb is fell and broke into a million pieces. So I started chanting, I'm buying it! I'm buying it! Because I felt so bad. Obviously, I didn't mean to break it, but what is the last thing that you broke? Let us know on Facebook at Z107.
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2: The Midwest has some of the worst air quality in the world at the moment. New data from the Air Quality Index, IQ Air, says the air in Detroit and Chicago is considered hazardous due to wildfire smoke blowing into the area from dozens of wildfires burning in Canada. President Trump says he's uncovering evidence that shows the American election system is vulnerable to interference and fraud. In last night's primetime address from the White House, he said China exploited weaknesses in our voting system to gain access to 220 million U.S. voter files. He said voters' data in 18 states have been bought, stolen, or hacked by China. Officials in China have denied Trump's accusations. U.S. Central Command says it's completed the latest wave of attacks against Iran. CENTCOM didn't provide details of its military strikes, but Iranian news reports claim U.S. forces struck a railway station and six bridges across Iran, killing at least eight people. U.S. attacks have also damaged power lines in southern Iran, causing power outages near the Gulf Coast. I'm Chris Caraggio.
3: In the Westville area, Region motorists are alerted to upcoming road work on State Road 2. NDOT says State Road 2 will be reduced to one lane through mid-August between County Road 600 East in Porter County and County Road 1100 West in LaPorte County, starting on or after this Monday, July 20th, for a bridge deck overlay preventive maintenance project at Forbes Ditch. And temporary traffic signals will be installed to direct traffic. NDOT urges drivers to stay alert near crews and be prepared to wait for the temporary traffic signal. In Northwest Indiana, a new community food locker expands access to food for Lake County residents. It's located at the Lake County Health Department on 93rd Avenue in Crown Point. Officials say it provides a convenient, self-service location where eligible participants can pick up food packages containing refrigerated and shelf-stable items. Health First Indiana funded the project, provided by the Health Department and the Food Bank of Northwest Indiana. A ribbon-cutting ceremony is scheduled for Friday, July 24th at noon. Smoke from wildfires in Canada has been blanketing Northwest Indiana, but weather conditions should help alleviate the situation, at least temporarily.
4: We'll see improvement today. That's the good news. But yeah, still dealing with the smoke around and poor air quality here this morning. By afternoon, we'll see some improvement as the winds shift out of the southwest.
3: However, Region News Team meteorologist Matt Wentz says another wind shift is in the forecast this weekend.
4: We're going to turn that wind out of the north again on Sunday. So whatever fires are left, they're getting rained on right now. We're not going to put them out, though. They're so big that I don't think the rain...

0: is going to do a huge number on them. But whatever fires are left, we're going to get some more smoke in here Sunday into Monday. And anytime we get a nice air mass, unfortunately, until those fires are out, we're going to have some smoke back.
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3: Alicia Tassone with the region traffic update. We've got some areas of heavy rain throughout the region, so you may come up on a downpour as you're traveling. Toll road really backed up from the Portage Toll Plaza in both directions. Eastbound, there is a crash. It's stacked up past the I-94 interchange. 8094 westbound all the way from I-65 across the state line, moving under posted speeds. Eastbound from the Illinois side all the way over to Burr Street. Very slow moving there. Again, watch out for the heavy rain coming down out there in areas of the region. 219-405-7743 is our hotline. Alicia Tassone, the region traffic update.
1: For northwest Indiana, with areas of smoke starting to clear today, temperatures falling into the lower 70s tonight, following afternoon highs around the mid to upper 80s. And we have scattered showers and thunderstorms in the forecast across the region. Also humid tonight, southwest winds 5 to 10 miles per hour. Showers likely Saturday, thunderstorms also possible, continued humid with highs around the upper 80s inland, lower 80s closer to the lake. Saturday night, mostly clear skies, lows around the mid-60s. That's your region forecast.

0: Cause I gotta have faith. I gotta have faith. Because I gotta have
1: There's George Michael on the playlist to Z107. Your retro weekend will kick off at 5 p.m. Happy Friday. Round of applause. Pat on the back. Congratulations. You finally made it to the end of the work week. Still smoky out there today, but not as bad as yesterday, and definitely improving as the day has gone on. Yesterday was so bad out there with the smell. Just smelled metallic-y, if that's a word. Smell metallic-y out there. Just not good to be breathing that in. So I hope you were able to spend a lot of time indoors. I know there was a lot of things going on last night. Jelly Roll Festival of the Lakes, the LaPorte County Fair. So hopefully you stayed safe with the smoke and we start to see that improvement as we head into our weekend. We do have scattered shower and storm chances though through tonight and then tomorrow as well. I'm looking forward to the cooler temperatures middle of next week. High is only going to be in the 70s. We'll take it. Music on the way from Britney, Fastball, Vanessa Carlton, all coming up on the playlist, Z107.
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2: Okay.

Vanessa Carlton on the playlist Z107, and that is such an iconic song. Thanks so much for hanging out today. It's Alicia with you till 7. I'm very surprised that both of our 50-50 Friday deals still have a few half-price gift certificates left. $25 gets you $50 to spend for Great Harvest Bakery and Cafe in Crown Point or Inman's Bowling and Family Fun Center in Valpo. 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

0: Smoke from wildfires in Canada has been blanketing northwest Indiana, but weather conditions should help alleviate the situation, at least temporarily.
1: We'll see improvement today. That's the good news. But yeah, still dealing with the smoke around and poor air quality here this morning. By afternoon, we'll see some improvement as the winds shift out of the southwest.
0: However, Region News Team meteorologist Matt Wentz says another wind shift is in the forecast this weekend.
1: We're going to turn that wind out of the north again on Sunday. So whatever fires are left, they're getting rained on right now. We're not going to put them out, though. They're so big that I don't think the rain's going to do a huge number on them. But whatever fires are left, we're going to get some more smoke in here Sunday into Monday, and anytime we get a nice air mass, unfortunately, until those fires are out, we're going to have some smoke back.
0: In Porter County, troopers from the Indiana State Police Lowell Post were dispatched Thursday afternoon to the area of I-94 east of the Chesterton exit for two Labrador mixed puppies. Officials say one of the dogs was

0: Coming up, I'm Laura Volushko.
1: Alicia Tassone with the region traffic update. Traffic is still very stacked up either direction of the toll road. Approaching the Portage Toll Plaza, eastbound, we did have an earlier crash reported. Both directions very, very backed up there. Very heavy on 8094, westbound from I-65 to Kennedy, and then both directions very jammed on the Illinois side of the state line. We've also got some rain coming down that is slowing traffic along I-65 right through that U.S. 30 corridor. 219-405-7743 is our hotline. Alicia Tassone with a region traffic update. For Northwest Indiana, the air quality alert will continue. A few remaining showers and thunderstorms tonight. Temperatures around 73. Showers and thunderstorms likely again in the afternoon for our Saturday. We'll start off partly sunny, though. Increase the clouds in the afternoon. A high near 88. Heat index values in the upper 90s. Showers and storms could linger into Saturday night, but the patchy smoke will return late. Temperatures dropping into the mid-60s. Patchy smoke early Sunday with highs near 80. And that's your forecast. Z-1.

0: Putting on a show at Festival of the Lakes in Hammond last night. It was very, very smoky out there, but a lot of people turned out. It's Z107. Thanks for hanging out today. I hope you're having a fantastic Friday. Not quite as smoky today, and hopefully with the pop-up showers and storms both tonight and tomorrow, that will help knock down some of that dust, smoke, particles, whatever, in the air. It's just very hazy looking out there, so stay safe if you've got some Friday night plans tonight. Find us over on our Facebook page today for our Friday debate question. You know, Sunday is National Ice Cream Day, so celebrate all weekend. Why not? You can't just celebrate National Ice Cream Day on one day. Instead of asking you, though, your favorite flavor, I want to know, when it comes to ice cream, are you a cup or a cone kind of a person? I would say I'm a cup person 99.999% out of the time. If there was a chocolate cone, I could change my mind, but honestly, you get more in a cup usually if you're ordering from somewhere, and it's far less messy than a cone. And if I'm being real truthful, I'm not the biggest fan of an ice cream cone. Kind of like fortune cookies for me, where they just taste a little bit like sugared cardboard. So the Friday debate on our Facebook today at Z107 1FM is ice cream in a cup or a cone.
1: 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It brings the heat.
2: Temperatures are going to surge, and as a result, it's going to get hot around here.
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There's Lady Gaga, Z107. If your car needs a wash, join me out tomorrow at Crew Car Wash in Cherryville off of 41. It's the 17th annual Crew for Kids fundraiser. I'm going to be hanging out from 11 until 1. 50% of all proceeds from Ultimate and Ultimate 360 wash purchases tomorrow will go to Big Brothers Big Sisters. So get your car wash and help out a great cause. The Jonas Brothers on the Z.

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1: Heavy smoke from Canadian wildfires is creating some of the worst air quality in the world across the northern U.S. New data from the Air Quality Index IQ Air says the air in Detroit and Chicago is now considered hazardous. In New York City, the air is officially unhealthy, with experts urging people to limit physical activity and stay indoors if possible until conditions improve. Some Jeffrey Epstein victims say their meeting with Acting Attorney General Todd Blanche was less than productive. They described Blanche as being condescending and evasive, questioning his motivations to meet them. The session was held at the Justice Department this week as Blanche seeks Senate confirmation to become the permanent U.S. Attorney General. Maine Governor Janet Mills says ICE may need to be abolished following a fatal shooting in her state. The Republican governor made the comment after a 26-year-old man from Columbia was shot and killed by an ICE agent during a traffic stop on Monday. ICE had planned to put a hold on conducting traffic stops, but later decided against it following criticism by President Trump. I'm Chris Caraggio.
2: In the Westville area, Region motorists are alerted to upcoming road work on State Road 2. NDOT says

0: State Road 2 will be reduced to one lane through mid-August between County Road 600 East in Porter County and County Road 1100 West in LaPorte County, starting on or after this Monday, July 20th, for a bridge deck overlay preventive maintenance project at Forbes Ditch. Temporary traffic signals will be installed to direct traffic. NDOT urges drivers to stay alert near crews and be prepared to wait for the temporary traffic signal. Widespread smoke has been impacting air quality in the region this week, and the Canadian wildfire smoke has also been blanketing the entire state of Michigan, pushing Detroit's air quality index over 500. A reading over 300, experts say, is considered hazardous. And for this woman visiting from California, it's something she wasn't ready for.
1: Not quite like this. This is pretty intense.
0: An AQI, or air quality index, reading between 0 and 30 is considered good. Union Pacific's famed Big Boy steam locomotive made a return trip through northwest Indiana yesterday, now headed back west on its coast-to-coast trip celebrating America's 250th anniversary. The train made a whistle stop in Knox yesterday. Area residents were also able to see the world's largest operating steam locomotive a little over a month ago as it traveled east ahead of its whistle stop in Argus in Marshall County. We have a link on our website for the full schedule and a live train tracker. The train is traveling on the Norfolk Southern tracks, marking a historic collaboration between the two railroads. 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
3: For your Friday, watch out for some pockets of rain coming down out there, some downpours, especially in areas of Porter and LaPorte counties. Moving off to the east, we've got heavy traffic still in either direction of the toll road from the Portage toll booth, but looking a lot better than earlier. Both directions, though, still just be very careful approaching the toll booth, and same at the state line. We've got delays on the westbound side of 8094 with a crash near the 8094 I-65 interchange. We've got westbound delays all the way over to the state line, and we've got eastbound delays from about Torrance Avenue on the Illinois side over towards Kennedy, and a couple of pockets of heavier traffic as well east of I-65 and continuing across the toll road on eastbound I-94. Delays through the work zone there east of State Road 49 and westbound 94 in LaPorte County approaching US 20. Southbound side of Klein Avenue, road work slowdown, stop and go down from Chicago Avenue to 15th Avenue. Heavy traffic along US 30, Dyer-Shererville area into the Merrillville area as well along US 30 in the area of the mall. We've got backups on State Road 49, especially on the northbound side as you approach Indian Boundary Road in the Chesterton area. Over on the Illinois side, road work keeping things slow on the outbound Bishop Ford from 115th down towards Sibley. If you see a traffic trouble spot, our hotline is 219-405-7743. Only call when safe to do so. South Shore trains back to their normal schedule and so far reporting on time. Alicia Tassone, Region News Team Traffic. For Northwest Indiana, scattered showers this evening, ending by tonight. Temperatures will be in the low 70s, partly cloudy skies. Showers and thunderstorms again for a Saturday, especially in the afternoon. Increasing clouds with highs in the upper 80s, but feeling like it's in the mid to upper 90s tomorrow. Winds gusting around 25 miles per hour out of the north in the afternoon. That will bring in the patchy smoke again late tomorrow. Temperatures will drop into the mid 60s. Patchy smoke early Sunday, then partly sunny skies with a high near 80.

0: Yeah, we've definitely had a cool summer. If it wasn't the heat, it was the storms and the tornadoes. Hopefully we can have a quiet last couple months of summer. I know, we're already halfway through. It's Z107. And technically, it hasn't even been summer officially for a month yet. But sure feels like we've had a cruel summer so far. So hopefully this is getting into the peak time. We've got so many things going on and so much fun stuff. Hopefully the weather can cooperate now. Thanks so much for hanging out today, Alicia, with you as we move you through your last hour, hopefully, of your Friday work day before the weekend. You know, I was just scrolling around online yesterday and checking my email and saw that the Cubs released their schedule. Well, Major League Baseball released their schedule for 2027 already. I cannot believe that. That is crazy early. So haven't even been to my Cubs series in Cincinnati yet this year, not until September, but I'm planning next year. Isn't that wild? It's like Christmas morning for me as a Cubs fan, seeing when the schedule comes out for the next year and deciding which games might be on the schedule.
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AJR on the playlist, Z107 on our Facebook page today, Friday Debate. We want to know, when it comes to ice cream, are you a cup or a cone kind of a person? Most people go in with cup. Tammy says, depends on if I want a lot or a little. Yeah, see, that's the thing. You get more in a cup. Ice cream cup or cone? You can answer over on our

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2: 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Wanting to take a trip back in time and learn about the railroad, including the sights, sounds, and smells, or go on an excursion traveling through farm country? The Hoosier Valley Museum in North Judson will transform you to that era. The museum is near the farm.

0: former junction of the Erie, Pennsylvania, Chesapeake, and Ohio and New York Central Railroad. Loretta Koslowski, marketing director of the Hoosier Valley Museum, tells more.
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There, so traffic is really slow. It's right under the overpass at Broadway, westbound 8094. Traffic backed up past Central Avenue and back down onto the ramp from I-65 northbound, hitting the brakes. And then ahead of that, slowing down again right around Burr Street, hitting the brakes all the way across the state line, slow and go. Same thing on the eastbound side of 8094, coming from the Illinois side up to Kennedy Avenue, and then slowing down again past Burr Street. Everybody looking at the emergency vehicles on the shoulder westbound. So past Broadway, things open back up again. Eastbound side of I-94, continuing to find delays east of 49 through the work zone. And westbound between US 20 and 421 in LaPorte County. Westbound side of the toll road still backing up from the Portage Toll Plaza and either direction near the toll booth at the state line. We've got a crash reported along US 6 eastbound near County Road 200 West. So be careful there. Eastbound side of US 6 in the Portage South Haven area. That delays as well. Southbound Klein continuing from roadwork from the toll road all the way down to 15th Avenue. Usual heavy traffic along US 30 through the I-65 corridor and westbound, especially approaching 41 in Schererville. 219-405-7743 is our hotline. Only call when safe to do so. Alicia Tassone, Region News Team Traffic. For Northwest Indiana, some lingering scattered to isolated showers and storms possible tonight. Temperatures drop into the low to mid-70s. The air quality alert will continue through our Saturday. Showers and thunderstorms in the afternoon. Highs will be in the upper 80s, feeling like it's in the upper 90s. A little bit cooler along the lakefront. With north wind in the afternoon gusting around 25 miles per hour. Some showers and storms into Saturday night with that patchy smoke returning late. Temperatures in the mid-60s. Patchy smoke early Sunday, then it should improve in the afternoon. Sunny skies with highs near 80.

0: 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So many things going on this weekend. Festival of the Lakes in Hammond. LaPorte County Fair wraps up tomorrow. Greek Fest over in Schererville. The farmers markets tonight. Of course, the Portage Market on the Square. And Taste of Crown Point getting ready to kick off at 5 p.m. Running through 10 tonight and then noon to 10 tomorrow. All kinds of local vendors from Crown Point, including Carriage Court Pizza, Batista's, Annie's Kettle Creations, Fun Times Cotton Candy, Great Harvest, Star 5050 from this morning, going to be there, and more. And, of course, a bunch of live entertainment as well. The Hicks Duo, acoustic rock pop duo tonight, Mr. Funny Man and Echoes of Pompeii, a Pink Floyd tribute. And tomorrow, Thrown Together, Sounds of Santana and Melon Cougar. 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

list, Z107. Let me know what your plans are for the weekend over on our Facebook page today. Lots of things going on in the region. I'm going to be hanging out at Crew Car Wash tomorrow in Schererville, as I mentioned, from 11 to 1. So that's what I'm doing tomorrow. Don't know what I'm doing on Sunday. I feel like I need a relaxing day before the fair season kicks in. What about you? Let me know what you're doing on our Facebook page today. Your region news break on the way at 5, plus your retro weekend coming up.

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1: The Department of Homeland Security chief says he'll compel states to follow President Trump's election security directives. In a primetime speech last night, Trump warned the American election system is vulnerable to interference and fraud. Today, DHS Secretary Mark Wayne Mullen said he's instructed states to run their voter rolls through a federal database to determine if non-citizens were on the lists, and threatened to withhold federal funding to states that don't comply. President Trump wants to hold Canada responsible for the wildfire smoke that's blanketing millions in the Midwest and Mid-Atlantic. In a post on Truth Social, President Trump said the cost of pollution from the smoke will be added to the tariffs Canada already pays. The U.S. is hitting key Iranian infrastructure as it expands its attacks. U.S. Central Command didn't provide details of its new strikes, but Iranian news reports claim U.S. forces struck a railway station and six bridges across Iran, killing at least eight. Iran's Islamic Revolutionary Guard claims it retaliated with strikes against U.S. targets located in the Middle East. I'm Chris Caraggio.
2: With the number of cyclosporiasis cases climbing in the Midwest and elsewhere, local health officials have been offering tips to help reduce the risk. The infection causes significant intestinal distress. Porter County Health Department says make sure to wash fresh fruits and vegetables before eating or preparing them. Practice good hand hygiene before handling food and drink safe, clean water. We've shared more information from the Porter County Health Department at the Region News Team Facebook page. In Whiting, the city is getting a $5 million infrastructure grant to advance its rail corridor overpass project. The funding is from the U.S. Department of Transportation's Better Utilizing Investments to Leverage Development or Build grant program. Northwest Indiana Congressman Frank J. Mervan, who announced the award last week, says it will address a critical public safety need. A news release from Mervan said the at-grade crossings have long created a serious barrier between Whiting and its Lake Michigan shoreline, impacting emergency response times and limiting connectivity between the downtown and waterfront area. Crew Car Wash announces the return of its annual Crew for Kids fundraiser in partnership with Big Brothers Big Sisters. Now in its 17th year, the one-day event will take place this Saturday, July 18th, at all 60 Crew Car Wash locations across Indiana, Illinois, and Minnesota, including 54 in the Indianapolis and surrounding areas. In 2025, Crew Car Wash raised more than $215,000 during the single-day fundraiser, bringing the company's total contributions to over $1.7 million since the event's inception in 2010. We have a link for more details about the upcoming event at our website. 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
4: Roads continuing to find delays eastbound 8094, hitting the brakes from about Torrance Avenue on towards Kennedy, and then again east of I-65, finding some heavy traffic. Westbound delays continue approaching I-65 all the way to Kennedy Avenue, and then again on the Illinois side of the state line, we've got slowdowns on the westbound side. Westbound side of the toll road backing up again from the Portage Toll Plaza, and then either direction from the toll booth near the state line, so be careful there, just extra heavy Friday traffic. Looking better on the westbound side of I-94 near US 421, still some moderate volume. Heavier traffic on the eastbound side past 49 in Chesterton, getting into that work zone. Southbound side of Klein Avenue, going to be hitting the brakes from Chicago Avenue down to 15th Avenue, the ongoing road work. US 30 continuing to find the delays through the Dyer-Shererville area. Typical heavy volume there. Heads up for Monday, State Road 2 will be reduced to one lane between County Road 1100 West and 600 East, starting on Monday through mid-August in Porter and LaPorte counties for bridge work. Temporary traffic signals will be installed to direct traffic. 219-405-7743 is our hotline. Only call when safe to do so. Alicia Tassone, Region News Team Traffic. For Northwest Indiana, remaining hot to start the weekend, a little bit cooler on Sunday as we catch a break from the wildfire smoke tonight. A few scattered showers and storms remaining, lows around 73. The air quality alert does continue through our Saturday. We'll start off partly sunny, then showers and thunderstorms possible in the afternoon. Increasing clouds with highs in the upper 80s, few degrees cooler along the lakefront, feeling like it's in the upper 90s. Patchy smoke returns tomorrow night with a low in the mid 60s. Sunday, patchy smoke early, then sunny skies with a high near 80.

0: Some pop-up showers and storms this evening. It's the Eurythmics on your retro weekend. Z107, Cher and J-Lo back there too. All retro through the rest of tonight, through tomorrow, and through Sunday. Thanks for hanging out today. I hope you're having a great Friday evening, and hopefully you're on the ride home. This is one of those stories that it would only occur in Florida. A Florida pizza shop turning invasive snakes into free pizza. Dustin Crum, he's the owner of Wildman's Pizza, Pasta, and Pythons. That is a tongue twister. Pizza, Pasta, and Pythons. And yeah, he's the first business to accept the captured invasive Burmese pythons as payment for pizza. It goes perfect with his name. The unusual promotion tied to the annual Florida Python Challenge, where hunters compete to remove the invasive species from the Everglades for cash prizes. And he's offering hunters a free large specialty pizza in exchange for the pythons. Rather than letting them go to waste, he says he's using the pythons. The first thing I initially thought was, oh no, he is making a python pizza. That does not sound like it's the case. He's turning the fat into soaps, skin creams, and snake oil products. Yeah, no thanks.
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0: traffic alert. We have a crash in the eastbound side of State Road 2 in the Westville area just before US 421. It's backing traffic up on the westbound side as well, so you may want to avoid that stretch between 421 and the roundabout at US 6 along State Road 2. And then in the Cedar Lake area, we have a northbound crash on 41 near 126th Avenue, so be careful there. 219-405-7743 is our hotline. Alicia Tassone with the region traffic alert.
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Rail Cats at home this weekend at the Steelyard, already playing Milwaukee tonight. Got underway at 4:30. The Cubs and the White Sox resuming action after the All-Star break. Your sports details coming up with your region news break. News, traffic, and weather for Northwest Indiana on the way. I have

0: Smoke from wildfires in Canada has been blanketing northwest Indiana, but weather conditions should help alleviate the situation, at least temporarily.
1: We'll see improvement today. That's the good news. But yeah, still dealing with the smoke around and poor air quality here this morning. By afternoon, we'll see some improvement as the winds shift out of the southwest.
0: However, Region News Team meteorologist Matt Wentz says another wind shift is in the forecast this weekend.
1: We're going to turn that wind out of the north again on Sunday. So whatever fires are left, they're getting rained on right now. We're not going to put them out, though. They're so big that I don't think the rain's going to do a huge number on them. But whatever fires are left, we're going to get some more smoke in here Sunday into Monday. And anytime we get a nice air mass, unfortunately, until those fires are out, we're going to have some smoke back.
0: Pillsbury is recalling hundreds of thousands of its bread rolls. Daria Albinger has more.
2: General Mills is recalling more than 730,000 Pillsbury bread rolls because they may contain glass. The recall includes nearly 3,100 cases of hard roll dough and more than 1,200 cases of Kaiser roll dough. Now, the products were not sold directly to consumers, but rather to Walmart for sale through its in-store bakeries across the U.S. Walmart says it's removed all of the potentially impacted product. I'm Daria Albinger.
0: Your forecast for the region coming up. I'm Laura Velushko.
3: Checking in again on the roads, we have a crash on State Road 2 in the Westville area between US 421 and the roundabout at US 6. It's actually just west of 421, so you may want to seek an alternate route there. Traffic is backed up

0: Waterville area, especially between 41 and Klein, just typical volume there. Our traffic hotline is 219-405-7743. If you have a traffic tip, only call when safe to do so. South Shore Trains reporting on time. Alicia Tassone, Region News Team Traffic. For Northwest Indiana, the air quality alert will continue. A few remaining showers and thunderstorms tonight. Temperatures around 73. Showers and thunderstorms likely again in the afternoon for our Saturday. We'll start off partly sunny, though. Increase the clouds in the afternoon. A high near 88. Heat index values in the upper 90s. Showers and storms could linger into Saturday night, but the patchy smoke will return late. Temperatures dropping into the mid-60s. Patchy smoke early Sunday with highs near 80. And that's your forecast.
1: The second half of the Major League Baseball season returns tonight. The White Sox are tied in the AL Central and visit the Toronto Blue Jays. Anthony Kay will pitch for the Sox. Tonight, the Cubs will host the Minnesota Twins. Colin Ray will pitch at 7:05 p.m. WNBA, tonight the Indiana Fever will host the Seattle Storm. The Fever are tied for first place with Atlanta with a record of 14-10. The Chicago Sky host the Los Angeles Sparks. With World Cup Soccer, here's Matt McCoy.
2: The teams from Spain and Argentina arrived in New Jersey yesterday. They meet in the World Cup final Sunday. Argentina attempting to go back-to-back. England and France play in Miami tomorrow in the third-place game.
1: Tonight, the Gary Southshore Railcats return to the Steelyard and host the Milwaukee Milkmen at 6:45 p.m. Post-game fireworks tonight and Saturday night at the Steelyard. Last night, due to poor air quality brought on by distant wildfires, caused a cancellation of Thursday's Lake County Corn Dogs game. However, the Corn Dogs will be back at home for a doubleheader on Saturday at Legacy Fields. Game one gets going at 4 p.m. when the Addison Braves make the trip to Crown Point. NASCAR, Sunday night in North Carolina at North Wilkesboro Speedway at 6 p.m. Have a great weekend.

0: There's Shannon on the playlist. It's your Retro Weekend, Z107. So Sunday is National Ice Cream Day, and according to a new study of flavorology, your favorite ice cream flavor can say a lot about you. If you're just a classic vanilla person, you are colorful, impulsive, and a risk taker. I would have thought people who like vanilla would be pretty boring. No offense if vanilla is your favorite flavor, but you know, very vanilla. That seems to come with the name, right? But apparently you're colorful. Chocolate, you are lively, creative, dramatic, charming, and the life of the party. If butter or pecan is your favorite, you're orderly, you're a perfectionist, you are detail-oriented. If strawberry is your favorite flavor, you are shy, yet emotionally robust, opinionated, and also self-critical. If you like chocolate chip, you are generous, competitive, and accomplished. What about Moose Tracks?
1: At work or at play, the playlist gives you decades of great music.

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to Retro Weekend with Club Nouveau on the playlist to Z107. A few blobs of rain on the radar moving through. That should clear out by tonight within the next few hours. And then we're dry to start our Saturday. But some more showers and storms in the afternoon. We've got those forecast details. And another check on the roads for you coming up after the cars. It's your Retro Weekend on the Z.

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2: Homeland Security Secretary Mark Wayne Mullen says his department will compel states to follow President Trump's election security directives. In a primetime address last night, Trump laid out what he called evidence that the American election system is vulnerable to interference and fraud. Today, Mullen said he's instructing states to run their voter rolls through a federal database maintained by DHS to determine if non-citizens were on lists. Mullen threatened to withhold federal funding to states that don't comply and also mentioned possible prison time to election officials who don't secure voter rolls. Texas Governor Greg Abbott is issuing a major disaster declaration, paving the way for federal aid after recent flooding. He visited Uvalde today, where TxDOT is working around the clock to clear roads. Christopher Nolan's The Odyssey is off to an epic start at the box office. The film brought in $17.6 million from Thursday previews last night. The movie is the first ever to be entirely shot with IMAX cameras. I'm Rob Martier.
3: In the Westville area, region motorists are alerted to upcoming road work on State Road 2. NDOT says State Road 2 will be reduced to one lane through mid-August between County Road 600 East in Porter County and County Road 1100 West in LaPorte County, starting on or after this Monday, July 20th, for a bridge deck overlay preventive maintenance project at Forbes Ditch. And temporary traffic signals will be installed to direct traffic. NDOT urges drivers to stay alert near crews and be prepared to wait for the temporary traffic signal. In Northwest Indiana, a new community food locker expands access to food for Lake County residents. It's located at the Lake County Health Department on 93rd Avenue in Crown Point. Officials say it provides a convenient, self-service location where eligible participants can pick up food packages containing refrigerated and shelf-stable items. Health First Indiana funded the project, provided by the Health Department and the Food Bank of Northwest Indiana. A ribbon-cutting ceremony is scheduled for Friday, July 24th at noon. Smoke from wildfires in Canada has been blanketing Northwest Indiana, but weather conditions should help alleviate the situation, at least temporarily.
4: We'll see improvement today. That's the good news. But yeah, still dealing with the smoke around and poor air quality here this morning. By afternoon, we'll see some improvement as the winds shift out of the southwest.
3: However, Region News Team meteorologist Matt Wentz says another wind shift is in the forecast this weekend.
4: We're going to turn that wind out of the north again on Sunday. So whatever

0: tires are left. They're getting rained on right now. We're not going to put them out, though. They're so big that I don't think the rain's going to do a huge number on them. But whatever fires are left, we're going to get some more smoke in here Sunday into Monday. And anytime we get a nice air mass, unfortunately, until those fires are out, we're going to have some smoke back.
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3: Still on the westbound side of 8094 from I-65 over to about Indianapolis Boulevard, and then things open up again on from there. Eastbound delays continue from the Illinois side towards Indianapolis Boulevard, and then east of I-65, going to be hitting the brakes again past Central Avenue. Eastbound side of I-94, we're finding some slow traffic approaching US 20 in the Burns Harbor area, and then heavier traffic as you get into the work zone east of State Road 49 in the Chesterton area. Still want to avoid the section of State Road 2 just west of 421 before the roundabout. We've got traffic backed up in both directions due to a crash there on State Road 2 in the Westville area, again, just west of US 421. Southbound Klein, still some moderate volume. Down from the toll road to about 15th Avenue. Heavy traffic along the toll road as you get up towards the state line, again, near the toll booths there. Heads up for Monday, State Road 2 in Porter and LaPorte counties will be reduced to one lane between County Roads 1100 West and 600 East through mid-August for a bridge deck overlay project, and temporary traffic signals will be installed to direct traffic. Also, starting on Monday, in Dyer, Hart Street will close between Deer Trail Lane and 77th Avenue through July 24th, the entire work week for a water main replacement project. 219-405-7743 is our traffic hotline. Only call when safe to do so. Alicia Tassone, Region News Team Traffic. For Northwest Indiana, scattered showers this evening, ending by tonight. Temperatures will be in the low 70s, partly cloudy skies. Showers and thunderstorms again for a Saturday, especially in the afternoon. Increasing clouds with highs in the upper 80s, but feeling like it's in the mid to upper 90s tomorrow. Winds gusting around 25 miles per hour out of the north in the afternoon. That will bring in the patchy smoke again late tomorrow. Temperatures will drop into the mid 60s. Patchy smoke early Sunday, then partly sunny skies with a high near 80.

0: 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It's your Retro Weekend, Z107. Next week, we're kicking off Porter County Fair on Thursday, July 23rd. We're going to be hanging out there every weekday from 3 to 6 p.m. So I won't be on with you starting next week, Thursday, but I will be out at the Porter County Fair if you want to stop by and say hi. 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And we're going to have main stage concert ticket giveaways Thursday, Friday, Sunday, and Monday. So for Max McNown, Bailey Zimmerman, Trace Adkins, and Flo Rida. 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

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Birthday shout-out post is up on our Facebook at Z107.1FM for Sunday and Monday birthdays, July 19th and 20th. We are flying through this month. Comment there for Monday's shout-out at 12:10. Here's Prince on the Z, your forecast for the weekend coming up. Dearly beloved.

we're gathered here today to get through this thing called life. Electric word, life, it means forever, and that's a mighty long time. But I'm here to tell you, there's something else. The afterworld. A world of never-ending happiness. You can always see the sun, day or night.

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1: Widespread smoke has continued to impact air quality across northwest Indiana, and Chicago's air quality is officially at an all-time low. Data from IQ Air showed the air quality in

0: Chicago yesterday was the worst of any major city in the world. The National Weather Service says smoke has been blanketing the area due to Canadian wildfires. A bill moving through Congress could eventually change the look of the U.S. nickel, Monica Nelson reports.
1: The House has passed the Common Sense Act, which would end production of the penny and allow the Treasury Department to test a redesigned nickel that's cheaper to make. Supporters say the goal is to save taxpayer money while making sure nickels still work in vending machines and other coin-operated devices. The measure still needs Senate approval and the president's signature before becoming law. I'm Monica Nelson.
0: The Illinois Railway Museum's Strayhorn Library Facebook page posted a tribute to artist Mitch Markovitz of Knox. They say he passed away earlier this week. Markovitz, known across the region for his work on the South Shoreline poster series, had also worked as a railroader. A retrospective exhibition, Under the Wire, The Art and Life of Mitch Markovitz, showcasing more than 50 years of original paintings and posters, opened at the museum in April and will run through its operating season. The museum is in Union, Illinois, about an hour northwest of downtown Chicago. Markovitz received the Sagamore of the Wabash Award, the state of Indiana's highest honor, in 2024. Your forecast for the region coming up. I'm Laura Velushko.
2: For northwest Indiana, some lingering scattered to isolated showers and storms possible tonight. Temperatures drop into the low to mid-70s. The air quality alert will continue through our Saturday. Showers and thunderstorms in the afternoon. Highs will be in the upper 80s, feeling like it's in the upper 90s. A little bit cooler along the lakefront. With north wind in the afternoon gusting around 25 miles per hour. Some showers and storms into Saturday night with that patchy smoke returning late. Temperatures in the mid-60s. Patchy smoke early.

0: 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Elvin and the Chipmunks apparently going to be returning to the big screen. A report saying the untitled reboot will hit theaters in late 2028. But fans will be seeing a lot of their favorite Chipmunks on social media starting later this year as they start promoting it. Big Shot Pictures will be producing the new film. They say they want to cultivate a fan base on social platforms ahead of the movie, targeting a younger audience. The last four Chipmunk movies made over $1 billion worldwide. So Jesse McCartney was in it, right? He was the voice of Theodore, I think. And then I know Justin Long was the voice of Alvin. I don't remember who was the voice of Simon. But I wonder if they're all going to be involved in the new reboot or if it's a totally new cast. They really haven't given any details about it yet. Alvin!
1: 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It brings the heat.
2: Temperatures are going to surge, and as a result, it's going to get hot around here.
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3: Because the players kept dribbling on it.
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Your Retro Weekend with the Cranberries at Z107. That is going to wrap it up for me today. It's Alicia. Thank you so much for hanging out. Let us be a part of your Friday. Have a fantastic weekend. I'm looking forward to Sunday, where temperatures are only going to be in the low 80s. We do have to get through some isolated showers and storms in our forecast tonight and tomorrow afternoon and evening.

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1: Some of the worst air quality in the world is in the Midwest right now. New data from the Air Quality Index IQ Air says the air in Detroit and Chicago is now considered hazardous because of the wildfire smoke blowing into the area from the dozens of wildfires burning in Canada. President Trump says evidence he has declassified shows the American election system is vulnerable to interference and fraud. In a primetime address from the White House Thursday night, Trump said China exploited weaknesses in our voting system to gain access to 220 million U.S. voter files. A review of the low flyover by the Blue Angels at a Florida beach is over, and there will be no punishment handed out. You can hear one Blue Angel fly past the crowd, flying low and over the water. Right behind it, the second passing over the crowd, sending sand in the air and beach umbrellas flying. The crowd, however, seemed to love it. I'm Rob Martier.
2: For Northwest Indiana, remaining hot to start the weekend, a little bit cooler on Sunday as we catch a break from the wildfire smoke tonight. A few scattered showers and storms remaining. Lows around 73. The air quality alert does continue through our Saturday. We'll start off partly sunny, then showers and thunderstorms possible in the afternoon. Increasing clouds with highs in the upper 80s. Few degrees cooler along the lakefront, feeling like it's in the upper 90s. Patchy smoke returns tomorrow night with a low in the mid 60s. Sunday, patchy smoke early, then sunny skies with a high near 80.